That was Longview with The Pale Horse and His Rider. Let's move to Ontario now with Traditionally Wound with a favorite of mine, Tear That Stillhouse Down, and then we'll move back in time to Stoney Cooper and Wilma Lee with I Dreamed About Mama Last Night.

She never closed her eyes in sleep till we were all in bed. Why, on party nights till we'd come home, she often sat and read. We little thought about it then, when we were young and gay, how much mother worried when we children were away. We only knew she never slept when we were out at night, and that she waited just to know that we'd come home all right. Why, sometimes when we'd stay away till one or two or three, it seemed to us that mother heard the turning of the key. For always when we'd step inside, she'd call and we'd reply. But we were all too young back then to understand just why. Until the last one had returned, she always kept a light. For you see, mother couldn't sleep until she had kissed us all good night. She had to know that we were safe before she went to rest. She seemed to fear the world might harm the one she loved the best. And once she said, when you are grown to women and to men,

tender light that told she had been waiting just to know we'd come home all right. She smiled the old familiar smile and prayed to God to keep us safe from harm throughout the years, and then she went to sleep.

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We just opened this segment of Bluegrass Atlantic with the Bluegrass Diamonds of New Brunswick with the song Petty Kodiak River. We'll be hearing from Little Roy and Lizzie in a minute with Coffee in the Morning, but first let's hear from Jeff Brown and Still Lonesome with What a Man Has to Do.

Moving right along, let's go to David Davis and the Warrior River Boys from his CD Didn't He Ramble, The Songs of Charlie Poole with One Moonlit Night, and then we'll move to Tony Rice with This Morning at 9.

Here's an event coming up this weekend of interest to you bluegrassers, and this is October the 14th. That's this coming Saturday. Bluegrass Tradition will be at the Church of St. Andrews. That's at number 2 Circassian Drive out in Cole Harbor, Dartmouth, Nova Scotia. The show goes from 7 to 9 p.m. Doors open at 6. $15 for adults, and kids 12 and under are free. For more information, you may call Karen at 902-827-1228. And again, that's this Saturday on October the 14th. At Church of St. Andrews over in Cole Harbor, 7 to 9 p.m. with Bluegrass Tradition. I have time for one more, so I'll be doing Song by the Bluegrass Cardinals, 32 Acres. I think I'll send this one out to Janet Mumberkitt. She's Tony Mumberkitt's wife, and she's a big Bluegrass Cardinal fan. Speaking of Tony Mumberkitt, don't forget to tune in every Saturday morning. That's noon to 2 p.m. for Cape Breton Calling. And give a listen to Tony. Again, that's Saturday noon to 2 p.m. Later on that evening, 6 to 7 p.m., of course, is well-known fiddler Keith Ross with his show Barn Dance. 8 to 10 p.m. is Charlie Hanson with Touch of Texas. That's all on CIOE 97.5 FM. Let's move along now to the Bluegrass Cardinals with 32 Acres, and I'll be right back.

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We're into the last segment of Bluegrass Atlantic and just opened with Valerie Smith with I Feel the Blues Moving In. Let's go to Brunswick now with Jim Collette with Drastic Measures with Mama Tried. And then we'll move to the Spinney Brothers of Nova Scotia with Get a Banjo Man.

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I'm Alan Spinney of the Spinney Brothers. 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

That was Robert Montgomery from Alabama with Way Down Yonder, New Orleans. Let's go to the Gibson Brothers now, and this will remind you of festivals, perhaps. Homemade Wine, and then we'll move to Audie Blaylock and Redline with Let's Part the Best of Friends.

I have time for one more before I go, so we'll take it up with Tom Adams with Funky Mountain Special. So in the meantime, stay safe, stay happy, keep picking. I'll be back next Tuesday evening, 8 p.m. Atlantic time. Until then, this is Nancy. Good night.

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I say good evening and welcome everybody into this edition of All Them Blues. My name is Joe Kwame, and we've got just under an hour of some good house rock and blues music for you tonight. Oh, you got that every Tuesday night at this time. Right here on the home of East Coast Music, 97.5 CIOE-FM, Lower Sackville, Nova Scotia. Right now, we're going to get into some blues music. Enjoy tonight's program.

Moving up tonight's program there with the great Chicago blues man, Magic Slim. Magic Slim, along with his band, the Teardrops. We heard their tune, I'm a Blues Band. My name is Joe Kwame. 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
1: I love that tune. That was a man that was well known as the King of the Blues there, Mr. B.B. King. That was B.B. King along with the band The Crusaders. They did the tune Never Make Your Move Too Soon. Before B.B., we had Tracy Chapman in there. She did Give Me One Reason. We're going to step aside. Going to be back with more blues music right after this.
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That was Miss Angel, and that was from her album entitled That's the Way I Tumble. We heard the tune, Country Man. And just a reminder, you can join me, Joe Kwame, in my other blues program, All Classic Rock and Blues. 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

Great tune there from Bluesman Jimmy Dawkins. We open there with I Ain't Got It. You listen to All Them Blues? My name is Joe Kwame. We're going to give a listen to Lucky Peterson. He's going to do Out of the Frying Pan. Right here, 97.5 CIOE FM, Lower Sackville, Nova Scotia.

0: That was the daughter of the late, great Texas blues man Johnny Copeland. His daughter, Shamika Copeland. She did Living on the Outskirts of Love. Back with more blues music right after this.
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You'll love the set back there with Debbie Davies. Debbie Davies. And she did Rockin' You Baby. Lydia Pence was in there in the middle. We heard Shaking. And we're going to head on off the break with the sounds of Mr. Roy Buchanan. He's going to do Hot Cha. We're going to be back with more blues. See you on the other side.

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0: You opened up our last set of the evening back there with Jimmy Rogers.
1: He did. You're sweet. Luther Allison was in the middle. He did Low Down and Dirty. And we just finished up there with Sandra Hall. She did the Blues Bar. We're going to head out with the sounds of Mr. Eddie Harris doing Listen Here. My name's Joe Kwame. You've been listening to All Them Blues on 97.5 CIO-WE-FM, Riverside from Nova Scotia. Until next time, peace be with you.

0: 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The best in East Coast music with a little Canadiana added to the mix. 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

Well, we got clear skies in the forecast for tonight. Lows going down to 8 degrees. Tomorrow, mainly sunny with highs getting up to 18 degrees. Clear skies tomorrow night with a low of 9 degrees. Friday, a mix of sun and clouds with 30% chance of showers, a high of 18. Saturday, a mix of sun and clouds, 30% chance of showers, a high of 13. Sunday, a mix of sun and clouds, a high of 14. Monday, Thanksgiving Day, we're going to have cloudy skies, a high of 15. And on Tuesday, a cloudy day with 60% chance of showers, a high of 13 degrees. 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

Well, we got clear skies in the forecast for tonight. Lows going down to 8 degrees. Tomorrow, mainly sunny with highs getting up to 18 degrees. Clear skies tomorrow night with a low of 9 degrees. Friday, a mix of sun and clouds with 30% chance of showers, a high of 18. Saturday, a mix of sun and clouds, 30% chance of showers, a high of 13. Sunday, a mix of sun and clouds, a high of 14. Monday, Thanksgiving Day, we're going to have cloudy skies, a high of 15. And on Tuesday, a cloudy day with 60% chance of showers, a high of 13 degrees. 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First thing

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Well, we got clear skies in the forecast for tonight. Lows going down to 8 degrees. Tomorrow, mainly sunny with highs getting up to 18 degrees. Clear skies tomorrow night with a low of 9 degrees. Friday, a mix of sun and clouds with 30% chance of showers, a high of 18. Saturday, a mix of sun and clouds, 30% chance of showers, a high of 13. Sunday, a mix of sun and clouds, a high of 14. Monday, Thanksgiving Day, we're going to have cloudy skies, a high of 15. And on Tuesday, a cloudy day with 60% chance of showers, a high of 13 degrees. 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

Albuquerque. I am your humble host. Once a week on Thursday nights, we get together and broadcast from CIOE 97.5 FM, the voice of East Coast music, and we bring you some gorgeous tunes and celebrate some amazing artists and creatives and really try and highlight some unique and fascinating voices. We are at episode 29. I can't believe it. Obviously, I don't have a background in radio, but I love taking this time every week to put a show together. It allows me to nerd out about some of the voices and music that I love and to help you discover some cool stuff. Okay, tonight I want to just ease into a deep dive into Celtic Colors International Festival. It just wrapped up in Cape Breton. It's an extraordinary 9-day long event. I had the absolute pleasure of playing Celtic Colors last year and the year before, and it was incredible. Celtic Colors has been around since 1997, founded by Max MacDonald and the legendary Joella Folds. We could do two women folk episodes on the legacy and contributions of Joella Folds. My goodness, a recent inductee to the Cape Breton Music Hall of Fame. Anyhow, what's unique about Celtic Colors International Festival is that it is held in venues all over Cape Breton Island. When the fall colors are in their full splendor, it is just gorgeous. Now, I'm a Cape Bretoner, grew up in a small village in Richmond County, so I have no problem talking about how gorgeous Cape Breton can be this time of year. But what is unique, I think, about Cape Breton Island is a combination of music and culture, especially in kind of this celebration of Celtic culture, music, dance, storytelling that lives on in communities all over the island. I think that has a lot to do with a ton of 19th century settlers who came from Scotland and Ireland. Of course, there's a Mi'kmaq influence and Cape Breton's physical geography and all kinds of waves of immigrants who populated communities during industrialization, etc. So generations of settlers from the Scottish and Irish to the French who came before. I think they were able to kind of incubate their culture and traditions on Cape Breton Island. Making music, language, dance, and community play an important role, and it still does today. What's great about Celtic Colors is that the venues are everywhere. There's workshops, there's community suppers, there's something for everyone, and it just goes on for 9 days, and it is really something if you've never been there. It is a spectacle of Celtic culture, music, dance, storytelling, and of course, the infamous Festival Club. An informal post-concert hangout that allows folks to see all sorts of artists play together, play in a more relaxed setting, and that's where the good stuff happens a lot of the time. It's really great. Anyhow, Don Beaton is the artistic director of Celtic Colors, along with an army of staff and volunteers. They make it happen.
And my background is primarily Acadian, but I do love me some Cape Breton Celtic trad so very much. And I think it's because my great-grandma was a MacEachern, and family lore tells the tale of her people arriving from Scotland on the Hector at Pictou Landing. So there you go. Let's play you some music. I want you to hear some Dawn and Margie Beaton right now. Get ready. This episode is all about celebrating that sweet Cape Breton Celtic trad culture. We're doing it. I'm excited. You're going to love it. You're going to love it. Anyhow, Dawn and Margie Beaton, sisters from Mabou, Cape Breton. They were step dancing at age 4, playing the fiddle at age 5. They performed all over the world. They have a record called Taste of Gaelic, a unique and traditional album. A lot of original compositions on this album. I play it a lot. And they won the East Coast Music Award in 2010 for Roots Trad Album of the Year. They're very active in the cultural sector, Dawn and Margie both. But here is a tune. A fine, fine example of Cape Breton fiddle style. Here is some Gaelic flavor with Father Angus. So we kick things off celebrating the women folk of Celtic Colors International Festival 2024.

So tonight, and welcome to all of you from wherever you might be listening. Putting this show together is such a pleasure. And if you're just joining us, my name is Leona. This is Women Folk, the radio show celebrating East Coast Canadiana and some pretty fine voices. Tonight, we're celebrating the Women Folk of Celtic Colors International Festival that just wrapped up in Cape Breton, the 2024 edition. We're going to do a couple of long plays tonight, and one will be a few tunes from one of my favorite women folk of all time, Mary Jane Lamond. She has a tagline on her website that says, "What we don't hear today, we cannot tell tomorrow." Oh, a very lovely line touching on Mary Jane's passion for preserving and sharing the rich Scottish Gaelic culture that she was exposed to in Cape Breton at a very young age. Mary Jane has had a storied career. Everyone has heard her on the smash hit by Ashley MacIsaac, Sleepy Maggie, way back in the 90s, you know. Mary Jane Lamond also followed up Sleepy Maggie, which was out in 1995, with a solo album called Suase, which in English means go for it. That's really fun. Anyhow, it is an amazing record, even though it seems like it was put out a long time ago, but I love it still. She has been involved in so many projects and so many cultural endeavors over the years. It's too many to even talk about. She was part of Celtic Colors Fest this year. One record, one project I love so much from Mary Jane Lamond was her collab with extraordinary artist and fiddler Wendy MacIsaac, the album Scene, released in 2012. It's so good. It was named one of the year's top 10 folk and Americana albums. Come on. Anyway, so I'm going to play you the first track from Suase, which is called Ehoro. I'm probably not saying this stuff right, but anyway, I'm trying my best. And right after that, a live track of Mary Jane Lamond and Wendy MacIsaac performing at Celtic Colors 2014. Right after that, you're going to hear the smash hit Sleepy Maggie, because why not visit the 90s once in a while? It kind of shows you a little bit of the breadth of Mary Jane Lamond's skills. Enjoy. Three in a row, baby.

All right, that was lovely. Hey, I hope you enjoyed that. Mary Jane Lamont, Women Folk, the radio show celebrating the finest in East Coast Canadiana. We're broadcasting from CIOE 97.5 FM, the voice of East Coast music, a small but mighty community radio station nestled in Lower Sackville, Nova Scotia. I want to play you a couple of tracks from a monster musician, Anna Massey, one of the Women Folk of Celtic Colors International Festival 2024. She come on over to Cape Breton, had a few official concert performances during the fest. Anna Massey, one of Scotland's foremost guitarists. She's a skilled multi-instrumentalist. She excels on fiddle, mandolin, tenor, banjo. She's known for her work with Blazin' Fiddles. And she's a producer, presenter, musical director. She does it all. She won Producer of the Year at the Scots Stride Music Awards in 2022. Highly talented. A monster player. I want to play you a couple little bits from Anna Massey's last record called Two Down. The first little ditty is called Thanks for Writing. The second is called Dinner Medals. Gives you a little taste of her musicality and her mind-blowing skills on guitar. Anna Massey from Scotland. Here we go.

right, moving right along, we're celebrating the women folk of Celtic Colors International Festival 2024. This next young performer, our little siren from Richmond County, Cape Breton, Isabella Sampson, with no P. She was the recipient of the 2022 Canadian Folk Music Award for Young Performer of the Year. That is a big deal. She also won Nova Scotia's Folk Roots Album of the Year in 2022, all riding on her lovely record, If It's Not Forever. Here is the title track, Isabella Keeps On Keeping On. Beautiful, beautiful voice, beautiful person, and she's still very young. So can't wait to see what's in store for Isabella. And here is her catchy, catchy tune, If It's Not Forever. Isabella Sampson. If it's not.

All right. This next artist I'm going to play for you is also from Scotland and part of Celtic Colors 2024. We're having a little Celtic Colors party here, and it is totally self-indulgent. But this music is beautiful, and I hope you're enjoying the show so far. Anyhow, Amy Lawrenson from Scotland, rooted in the trad music of Shetland. She's a pianist, and she explores the music of her homeland alongside trad and folk music from Scotland, Ireland, Scandinavia. She's got no fear of merging the lines, so she has a really cool style that kind of moves between trad, classical. There's even some jazz influences you can hear in there. So she is pretty extraordinary in this world, especially in the role of a solo pianist in trad music. Pretty crazy. She was named BBC Radio Scotland's Young Trad Musician of the Year 2023. She's toured all over the UK. We hope she had a great time in Cape Breton. Here is a track off of her highly anticipated debut full-length album. It's called Strands. It was just released back in February. So here is Shetland Reels, Amy Lawrenson. Enjoy the music celebrating Amy's homeland, Shetland.

continuing right along with our celebration of the Women Folk of Celtic Colors International Festival 2024, one of my favorite festivals in the world. I was not able to attend as much of Celtic Colors this year as I usually do. So this week, I am just taking you with me on a little tour through the fantastic lineup of this year's festival. This next artist, also fantastic, Mary Beth Carty, hailing from Antigonish. She loves Cape Breton as much as anybody. Accordionist, guitarist, player of all kinds of pocket-sized instruments. Mary Beth, she's got a magic voice and a real way of engaging the crowd when she plays live. She's really something else. She just won the 2024 Canadian Folk Music Award for Trad Singer of the Year. She's been on the show before for chats. Her latest album, Crossing the Causeway, she fuses songs and instrumental tunes, and it's a multilingual thing. She has an amazing repertoire of trad, Gaelic, and French songs. She's really great. Here's a track from Mary Beth. It's called Dear Island, an ode to the sweet island of Cape Breton from her album, Crossing.

Oh, man. We're going to run out of time, like we always do. Never enough time. It's a deep well, my friends. It's a deep well. This radio show is such a delight. It lets me explore

up. Ah, one of the best around, Cape Breton's Rose Morrison. She has a beautiful voice, and she has seen and done an awful lot. She's been a pro for 25 years, versatile fiddler from Bedeck. She has toured and recorded with legendary Oscar and Grammy Award winner Glenn Hansard, John McDermott. She's performed twice at Carnegie Hall, for goodness sakes. And she traveled all over North America, Europe, Japan with the Cotters. Now, she is firmly established as a Cape Breton fiddler. Heck yes, but she's also been writing songs for years, and she put those songs finally into a record, The River She Knows. It was released just this past June. She's an insightful songwriter. These tunes are carefully crafted. It's a great record. Anyway, she does all kinds of things in addition to recording. For example, the last 3 years, she's been the artistic director of The Little Church in Big Bedeck, a concert series showcasing international artists in a gorgeous setting beside the Bedeck River that holds a lot of space in Rose Morrison's heart. The title track, The River She Knows, a good tune to play as we wind up Mi'kmaq History Month here in Nova Scotia. So enjoy the gorgeous voice and musical stylings of Cape Breton's Rose

0: Wasn't that lovely? And just like that, episode 29 comes to an end. Thanks for tuning in here on CIOE 97.5, the voice of East Coast music. Cheers. Have a great week. Good night.
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The best in East Coast music with a little Canadiana added to the mix. 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

Well, we got cloudy skies in the forecast for tonight with some rain beginning this evening, 5 to 10 millimeters of rain and the winds from the southeast 20 kilometers per hour after midnight. Lows going down to 8 degrees overnight tonight. Tomorrow, rain will end in the afternoon, then cloudy with 30% chance of showers. There's a risk of a thunder shower early in the afternoon with some fog patches along parts of the coast in the afternoon. 15 to 25 millimeters of rain before it's all over, with highs getting up to 17 degrees. Showers tomorrow night with a low of 6. Thursday, a mix of sun and clouds, a high of 12. Friday, cloudy, a high of 9. Showers on Saturday, windy and a high of 11. And the long-range forecast for Sunday and Monday, Sunday, a mix of sun and clouds, a high of 7. And we're going to start a brand new week on Monday with a mix of sun and clouds and a high of 12 degrees. 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
3: 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We'll

Well, we got cloudy skies in the forecast for tonight with some rain beginning this evening. 5 to 10 millimeters of rain and the winds from the southeast 20 kilometers per hour after midnight. Lows going down to 8 degrees overnight tonight. Tomorrow, rain will end in the afternoon, then cloudy with 30% chance of showers. There's a risk of a thunder shower early in the afternoon with some fog patches along parts of the coast in the afternoon. 15 to 25 millimeters of rain before it's all over with highs getting up to 17 degrees. Showers tomorrow night with a low of 6. Thursday, a mix of sun and clouds, a high of 12. Friday, cloudy, a high of 9. Showers on Saturday, windy and a high of 11. And the long-range forecast for Sunday and Monday. Sunday, a mix of sun and clouds, a high of 7. And we're going to start a brand new week on Monday with a mix of sun and clouds and a high of 12 degrees. 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

0: stock markets are in turmoil following yesterday's announcement from butterflies and emery board that the proposed toenail is down by the seashore. Witches and minivans continue to frolic under intense chocolate pudding.
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Well, we got cloudy skies in the forecast for tonight with some rain beginning this evening. 5 to 10 millimeters of rain and the winds from the southeast 20 kilometers per hour after midnight. Lows going down to 8 degrees overnight tonight. Tomorrow, rain will end in the afternoon, then cloudy with 30% chance of showers. There's a risk of a thunder shower early in the afternoon with some fog patches along parts of the coast in the afternoon. 15 to 25 millimeters of rain before it's all over with highs getting up to 17 degrees. Showers tomorrow night with a low of 6. Thursday, a mix of sun and clouds, a high of 12. Friday, cloudy, a high of 9. Showers on Saturday, windy and a high of 11. And the long-range forecast for Sunday and Monday. Sunday, a mix of sun and clouds, a high of 7. And we're going to start a brand new week on Monday with a mix of sun and clouds and a high of 12 degrees. 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

Well, hey, everybody. Did you know that CIOE Community Radio has a show for everyone? Well, they certainly do. And if you love classic country music, that show is called Frank's Kind of Country, hosted by me, Frank Lowe. Each week, you can hear the songs and singers that we grew up with, like Marty Robbins and Conway Twitty, Patsy Cline and Loretta Lynn, Buck Owens and Merle Haggard, plus some new kids like Mo Bandy and Alan Jackson, or George Strait and Vince Gill, or closer to home, our Canadian stars like Ann Murray, Jim and Don Haggard, Dougie Bell, The Family Brown, Gordon Lightfoot, and more. 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

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That small town judge only saw in black and white. 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
1: 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We're going to take a listen to our blend 97.5 East Coast Artist of the Day. And it is New Brunswick singer-songwriter Jessica Ray. Here she is with Time Will Only Heal Your Broken Heart. 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

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New Brunswick singer-songwriter Jessica Ray. She is the Blend 97.5 East Coast Artist of the Day on this Wednesday morning. Here is R&B singer Gary Beals, The Melody Within.

0: This is Nancy Keddy, host of Bluegrass Atlantic. 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
1: Stock markets are in turmoil following yesterday's announcement from Butterflies and Emery Board that the proposed toenail is down by the seashore. Witches and minivans continue to frolic under intense chocolate pudding.
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1: 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Here's a song from Jessica Ray, You Know Me.

You Know Better. That is New Brunswick singer-songwriter Jessica Ray. She is the Blend 97.5 FM East Coast Artist of the Day here on this Wednesday morning. Here's the song that started the career of Anne Murray, Snowbird. Beneath

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1: All right, this is Mortgage 101. I'm Dan Allstrand, and he is Clinton Wilkins, and we're coming back to your radio again this month.
2: Yeah, we're coming this weekend, so you need to certainly check us out wherever you're listening on your favorite station, which we're so excited. And we have a lot of new listeners on, Dan.
1: Yeah, we've got a couple of new stations that have joined our team, shall we say, and we welcome everybody who may be tuning into us for the very first time. And for the benefit of those listeners out there, Clinton, what is it that Mortgage 101 is, and what do we do here?
2: It's a show, and people think it's just a mortgage show. Well, that sounds boring. That doesn't sound exciting at all. But we talk about so many different things on our show. And this show that you're going to be listening to that's coming up on your station here in the next few days is really, you know, we're talking about interest rates. We're talking about the Bank of Canada. We're talking about, should you refinance your mortgage this year? And we're giving a little teaser on what our next show is going to look like for November.
1: Right. We had an opportunity this month to meet with the Bank of Canada governor. Mm-hmm. Tiff Macklin was in Halifax. I was at that event and was trying to maybe gain some knowledge on where interest rates were going to go. We'll talk about that on the show. We'll also talk about, as you mentioned, refinancing. Times are tough, man. It's families are struggling out there, and income and dollars are hard to come by.
2: Yeah, Canadians are at an all-time high level of indebtedness. And, you know, we hear it in the media. We don't really know what that means. But what happens if that's you? You know, is there a solution? If you're a homeowner, is there a solution for you to refinance? Can you put yourself in a better financial position? And we talk a little bit about, you know, what does a refinance look like? And, you know, for some of our consumers, it's the right decision.
1: Also, a story that was making the rounds in the media this month was that Nova Scotia has become really expensive place to rent. In fact, the most expensive place to rent in Canada. We talk about rents and maybe ways to get out of the rental market.
2: Exactly. And I think, you know, overall, many Canadians want to become homeowners. We know it's challenging, but what do people need to do to get there? And is there a way that you can potentially get some help to get into that homeownership? You know, historically, homeowners have a higher net worth than renters. And, you know, how can you break through that property ladder to get into that first home?
1: That and a whole bunch more coming up on this edition of Mortgage 101 coming up this weekend, right here where you're listening now. I'm looking forward to it. I know Clinton is.
2: I'm certainly looking forward to it. And if you ever need any more information or if you want us to talk about anything specific on our show, you can check us out at teamclinton.ca/radio.
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0: So, what's the big deal, you ask? 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
1: Nice work, everyone.
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1: 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Here's a song from Jessica Ray, As I Went Out One Morning. Hey!

As I went out one morning, that is New Brunswick singer-songwriter Jessica Ray. She's the Blend 97.5 FM East Coast Artist of the Day here on this Wednesday morning. Here's R&B singer Jordan, Like Magic.

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Today's forecast calls for rain ending this afternoon, then becoming cloudy with a 30% chance of more showers. There's a risk of a thunder shower late this morning and early this afternoon. Fog patches along parts of the coast this afternoon, and we're going to get between 15 and 25 millimeters. Wind from the southeast at 30 kilometers per hour, gusting to 50, becoming light this afternoon, and we'll have a high of 17 degrees. Tonight will be mainly cloudy with a 30% chance of showers, fog patches along parts of the coast, wind becoming northwest at 20 kilometers per hour, gusting to 40 late this evening, and our low will be 8 degrees. Tomorrow, clearing skies with wind from the northwest at 30 kilometers per hour, gusting to 50. Our high will be 12 degrees. Friday, we'll see increasing cloudiness with a high of 9. Saturday will be cloudy with a 60% chance of showers. It'll be windy and we'll have a high of 11. On Sunday, a mix of sun and cloud with a high of 7. Monday, a mix of sun and cloud with a high of 11. And on Tuesday, October 20th, a mix of sun and cloud with a high of 13 degrees. The weather brought to you by CIOE 97.5 FM. 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

Today is Wednesday, October 14th, and you're listening to CIOE, The Blend. I'm Cecil Wright, glad to be with you. I'll be with you until noon today, and I've got some great tunes coming your way, like that one from Jesus Murphy to get us started, The Wild Rover. I've got Gabrielle Papillon standing by with Idling. But before that, here's the great George Benson with This Masquerade.

0: 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I'm Lenny Gallant, and you're listening to Cecil Wright on CIOE 97.5 FM.
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2: 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With My World, this is Jessica Ray, our East Coast Artist of the Day.

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1: I'm Cecil, right back with you here on Morning Magic. So glad to have you with us. I've got Larry Graham and Graham Central Station standing by from 1978 with Is It Love. But before that, from 1991, here's Bonnie Raitt with Something to Talk About.

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2: All right, this is Mortgage 101. I'm Dan Allstrand, and he is Clinton Wilkins, and we're coming back to your radio again this month.
3: Yeah, we're coming this weekend, so you need to certainly check us out wherever you're listening on your favorite station, which we're so excited. And we have a lot of new listeners on, Dan.
2: Yeah, we've got a couple of new stations that have joined our team, shall we say, and we welcome everybody who may be tuning into us for the very first time. And for the benefit of those listeners out there, Clinton, what is it that Mortgage 101 is, and what do we do here?
3: It's a show, and people think it's just a mortgage show. Well, that sounds boring. That doesn't sound exciting at all. But we talk about so many different things on our show. And this show that you're going to be listening to that's coming up on your station here in the next few days is really, you know, we're talking about interest rates. We're talking about the Bank of Canada. We're talking about, should you refinance your mortgage this year? And we're giving a little teaser on what our next show is going to look like for November.
2: Right. We had an opportunity this month to meet with the Bank of Canada governor. Mm-hmm. Tiff Macklin was in Halifax. I was at that event and was trying to maybe gain some knowledge on where interest rates were going to go. We'll talk about that on the show. We'll also talk about, as you mentioned, refinancing. Times are tough, man. It's families are struggling out there and income and dollars are hard to come by.
3: Yeah. Canadians are at an all-time high level of indebtedness. And, you know, we hear it in the media. We don't really know what that means. But what happens if that's you? You know, is there a solution? If you're a homeowner, is there a solution for you to refinance? Can you put yourself in a better financial position? And we talk a little bit about, you know, what does a refinance look like? And, you know, for some of our consumers, it's the right decision.
2: Also, a story that was making the rounds in the media this month was that Nova Scotia has become really expensive place to rent. In fact, the most expensive place to rent in Canada. We talk about rents and maybe ways to get out of the rental market.
3: Exactly. And I think, you know, overall, many Canadians want to become homeowners. We know it's challenging, but what do people need to do to get there? And is there a way that you can potentially get some help to get into that homeownership? You know, historically, homeowners have a higher net worth than renters. And, you know, how can you break through that property ladder to get into that first home?
2: That and a whole bunch more coming up on this edition of Mortgage 101 coming up this weekend, right here where you're listening now. I'm looking forward to it. I know Clinton is.
3: I'm certainly looking forward to it. And if you ever need any more information or if you want us to talk about anything specific on our show, you can check us out at teamclinton.ca/radio.
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1: Well, hey, everybody. Did you know that CIOE Community Radio has a show for everyone? Well, they certainly do. And if you love classic country music, that show is called Frank's Kind of Country, hosted by me, Frank Lowe. Each week, you can hear the songs and singers that we grew up with, like Marty Robbins and Conway Twitty, Patsy Cline and Loretta Lynn, Buck Owens and Merle Haggard, plus some new kids like Mo Bandy and Alan Jackson, or George Strait and Vince Gill, or closer to home, our Canadian stars like Ann Murray, Jim and Don Haggard, Dougie Bell, The Family Brown, Gordon Lightfoot, and more. 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

0: Today's forecast calls for rain ending this afternoon, then becoming cloudy with a 30% chance of more showers. There's a risk of a thunder shower late this morning and early this afternoon. Fog patches along parts of the coast this afternoon, and we're going to get between 15 and 25 millimeters. Wind from the southeast at 30 kilometers per hour, gusting to 50, becoming light this afternoon, and we'll have a high of 17 degrees. Tonight will be mainly cloudy with a 30% chance of showers, fog patches along parts of the coast, wind becoming northwest at 20 kilometers per hour, gusting to 40 late this evening, and our low will be 8 degrees. Tomorrow, clearing skies with wind from the northwest at 30 kilometers per hour, gusting to 50. Our high will be 12 degrees. Friday, we'll see increasing cloudiness with a high of 9. Saturday will be cloudy with a 60% chance of showers. It'll be windy and we'll have a high of 11. On Sunday, a mix of sun and cloud with a high of 7. Monday, a mix of sun and cloud with a high of 11. And on Tuesday, October 20th, a mix of sun and cloud with a high of 13 degrees. The weather brought to you by CIOE 97.5 FM. 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
0: I've got Halifax native John Samuel standing by with another lie. But first, here's Kev Corbett with Queen Among the Witches.

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0: stock markets are in turmoil following yesterday's announcement from butterflies and emery board that the proposed toenail is down by the seashore. Witches and minivans continue to frolic under intense chocolate pudding.
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4: Well, it's time to take you into hour number two of Morning Magic, and we're going to do that with Windsor, Nova Scotia's Tara Spencer and Melt. But before that, with Oasis, this is Baytown.

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0: Today's forecast calls for rain ending this afternoon, then becoming cloudy with a 30% chance of more showers. There's a risk of a thunder shower late this morning and early this afternoon. Fog patches along parts of the coast this afternoon, and we're going to get between 15 and 25 millimeters. Wind from the southeast at 30 kilometers per hour, gusting to 50, becoming light this afternoon, and we'll have a high of 17 degrees. Tonight will be mainly cloudy with a 30% chance of showers, fog patches along parts of the coast, wind becoming northwest at 20 kilometers per hour, gusting to 40 late this evening, and our low will be 8 degrees. Tomorrow, clearing skies with wind from the northwest at 30 kilometers per hour, gusting to 50. Our high will be 12 degrees. Friday, we'll see increasing cloudiness with a high of 9. Saturday will be cloudy with a 60% chance of showers. It'll be windy and we'll have a high of 11. On Sunday, a mix of sun and cloud with a high of 7. Monday, a mix of sun and cloud with a high of 11. And on Tuesday, October 20th, a mix of sun and cloud with a high of 13 degrees. The weather brought to you by CIOE 97.5 FM. 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

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And I'm Cecil right here on Morning Magic. Delighted to have you with us. Welcome to hour number two, which just started with New Brunswick's J.J. Frazier and If I Could. I've got old man Ludeke standing by, wish he told me where to go. But first, from 1964, here's Mary Wells with My Guy.

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1: 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With the Bob Dylan classic Blowin' in the Wind, this is Jessica Ray, our East Coast Artist of the Day.

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4: 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But before that, with I Wanna Know, this is Dylan Menzies.

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1: 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Here she is with Don't Wanna Go to Bed.
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1: Cecil back with you, and Dave Carroll is standing by with The Average Man. But before that, with Before I Fall, here is Lucas Reeves.

0: Today's forecast calls for rain ending this afternoon, then becoming cloudy with a 30% chance of more showers. There's a risk of a thunder shower late this morning and early this afternoon. Fog patches along parts of the coast this afternoon, and we're going to get between 15 and 25 millimeters. Wind from the southeast at 30 kilometers per hour, gusting to 50, becoming light this afternoon, and we'll have a high of 17 degrees. Tonight will be mainly cloudy with a 30% chance of showers, fog patches along parts of the coast, wind becoming northwest at 20 kilometers per hour, gusting to 40 late this evening, and our low will be 8 degrees. Tomorrow, clearing skies with wind from the northwest at 30 kilometers per hour, gusting to 50. Our high will be 12 degrees. Friday, we'll see increasing cloudiness with a high of 9. Saturday will be cloudy with a 60% chance of showers. It'll be windy and we'll have a high of 11. On Sunday, a mix of sun and cloud with a high of 7. Monday, a mix of sun and cloud with a high of 11. And on Tuesday, October 20th, a mix of sun and cloud with a high of 13 degrees. The weather brought to you by CIOE 97.5 FM. 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

0: Hey there, I'm Ron James. 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
2: 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But before that, from Saskatchewan, here's Jess Moskaluk with Elevator.

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3: Cecil back with you here on Morning Magic, and we're going to take you into hour number three with Halifax singer-songwriter Braden Lamb and White Dress. But before we hear from Braden from New Brunswick, this is Brent Mason with When Jesus Met Whiskey.

Today's forecast calls for rain ending this afternoon, then becoming cloudy with a 30% chance of more showers. There's a risk of a thunder shower late this morning and early this afternoon. Fog patches along parts of the coast this afternoon, and we're going to get between 15 and 25 millimeters. Wind from the southeast at 30 kilometers per hour, gusting to 50, becoming light this afternoon, and we'll have a high of 17 degrees. Tonight will be mainly cloudy with a 30% chance of showers, fog patches along parts of the coast, wind becoming northwest at 20 kilometers per hour, gusting to 40 late this evening, and our low will be 8 degrees. Tomorrow, clearing skies with wind from the northwest at 30 kilometers per hour, gusting to 50. Our high will be 12 degrees. Friday, we'll see increasing cloudiness with a high of 9. Saturday will be cloudy with a 60% chance of showers. It'll be windy and we'll have a high of 11. On Sunday, a mix of sun and cloud with a high of 7. Monday, a mix of sun and cloud with a high of 11. And on Tuesday, October 20th, a mix of sun and cloud with a high of 13 degrees. The weather brought to you by CIOE 97.5 FM. 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

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I'm Cecil Wright with you here on Morning Magic. Want to welcome you to hour number three, which just began with West Chesacook, Nova Scotia's Zachary Smith and Rise Up. I have Giselle de Guzman standing by with Raise Your Glass, but before that, from 1975, here are the Temptations with a song for you.

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2: 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With four strong wins, this is Jessica Ray, our East Coast Artist of the Day.

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0: 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Here's John B. Main with When the Sun Comes Down.

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3: I've got Nova Scotia's Ian Alistair Gosby. He is coming up next with Angel Everything. But before that, from New Brunswick, here's April Aileen with Easy Love.

0: 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I'm the host, Greg Fenwick, and it airs Monday, Wednesday, and Friday at 7 p.m. Join me as we explore a varied mix of music from the 60s and 70s that shaped the sound of the 1970s. 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
3: Cecil, right back with you here on Morning Magic, and I've got Boys to Men standing by with a song for Mama. But before that, a band out of St. John, New Brunswick. With I Can't Calm My Beating Heart, here's Port City Junk.

0: Today's forecast calls for rain ending this afternoon, then becoming cloudy with a 30% chance of more showers. There's a risk of a thunder shower late this morning and early this afternoon. Fog patches along parts of the coast this afternoon, and we're going to get between 15 and 25 millimeters. Wind from the southeast at 30 kilometers per hour, gusting to 50, becoming light this afternoon, and we'll have a high of 17 degrees. Tonight will be mainly cloudy with a 30% chance of showers, fog patches along parts of the coast, wind becoming northwest at 20 kilometers per hour, gusting to 40 late this evening, and our low will be 8 degrees. Tomorrow, clearing skies with wind from the northwest at 30 kilometers per hour, gusting to 50. Our high will be 12 degrees. Friday, we'll see increasing cloudiness with a high of 9. Saturday will be cloudy with a 60% chance of showers. It'll be windy and we'll have a high of 11. On Sunday, a mix of sun and cloud with a high of 7. Monday, a mix of sun and cloud with a high of 11. And on Tuesday, October 20th, a mix of sun and cloud with a high of 13 degrees. The weather brought to you by CIOE 97.5 FM. 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
1: Well, hey, everybody. Did you know that CIOE Community Radio has a show for everyone? Well, they certainly do. And if you love classic country music, that show is called Frank's Kind of Country, hosted by me, Frank Lowe. Each week, you can hear the songs and singers that we grew up with, like Marty Robbins and Conway Twitty, Patsy Cline and Loretta Lynn, Buck Owens and Merle Haggard, plus some new kids like Mo Bandy and Alan Jackson or George Strait and Vince Gill, or closer to home, our Canadian stars like Ann Murray, Jim and Don Haggard, Dougie Bell, The Family Brown, Gordon Lightfoot, and more. 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
0: I've got Hal Bruce standing by with We Can Dream On. But before we hear from Hal with Run, here's Fredericton's Charming to the Last.

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4: Cecil back with you here on Morning Magic, and that's going to just about wrap things up for me here on today's edition. But I've got one great song to take you into your afternoon with. I have always loved these guys out of New York City, featuring Larry Blackman on lead vocals. This is Cameo from 1984 with She's Strange. I'm Cecil saying I'll see you tomorrow.

a thing. A lady wants, you know, she's got diamonds and Mercedes and money to blow. 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

There you go. The song is called Scorpio Sun, and that is Brewery getting us started here on this Wednesday edition of the Coastal Connection on this wet Wednesday. Good afternoon. I'm Ron James with you for the next 3 hours. I got some great East Coast music. We're going to throw some Canadian music into the mix. Information, sports scores, all before 4 o'clock this afternoon. This is Adam McBain, Not That Bad, on The Blend, 97.5.

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That is Adam McBain and Not That Bad. I got blues man Kevin Fletcher standing by. He's got a song called Pretend. We're going to take a listen to Kevin Fletcher, but

0: Ken, the name of the song, and that is bluesman Kevin Fletcher. And before Kevin, we heard from Gabrielle Papian and her song Shout It Out here on this Wednesday afternoon. And this being Wednesday, my good buddy Frank Lowe is going to be in here at 4 o'clock. He's got Frank's Kind of Country and 2 hours of classic country music.
1: All right, this is Mortgage 101. I'm Dan Allstrand, and he is Clinton Wilkins, and we're coming back to your radio again this month.
2: Yeah, we're coming this weekend, so you need to certainly check us out wherever you're listening on your favorite station, which we're so excited. And we have a lot of new listeners on, Dan.
1: Yeah, we've got a couple of new stations that have joined our team, shall we say, and we welcome everybody who may be tuning into us for the very first time. And for the benefit of those listeners out there, Clinton, what is it that Mortgage 101 is, and what do we do here?
2: It's a show, and people think it's just a mortgage show. Well, that sounds boring. That doesn't sound exciting at all. But we talk about so many different things on our show. And this show that you're going to be listening to that's coming up on your station here in the next few days is really, you know, we're talking about interest rates. We're talking about the Bank of Canada. We're talking about, should you refinance your mortgage this year? And we're giving a little teaser on what our next show is going to look like for November.
1: Right. We had an opportunity this month to meet with the Bank of Canada governor. Mm-hmm. Tiff Macklin was in Halifax. I was at that event and was trying to maybe gain some knowledge on where interest rates were going to go. We'll talk about that on the show. We'll also talk about, as you mentioned, refinancing. Times are tough, man. It's families are struggling out there, and income and dollars are hard to come by.
2: Yeah, Canadians are at an all-time high level of indebtedness. And, you know, we hear it in the media. We don't really know what that means. But what happens if that's you? You know, is there a solution? If you're a homeowner, is there a solution for you to refinance? Can you put yourself in a better financial position? And we talk a little bit about, you know, what does a refinance look like? And, you know, for some of our consumers, it's the right decision.
1: Also, a story that was making the rounds in the media this month was that Nova Scotia has become really expensive place to rent. In fact, the most expensive place to rent in Canada. We talk about rents and maybe ways to get out of the rental market.
2: Exactly. And I think, you know, overall, many Canadians want to become homeowners. We know it's challenging, but what do people need to do to get there? And is there a way that you can potentially get some help to get into that homeownership? You know, historically, homeowners have a higher net worth than renters. And, you know, how can you break through that property ladder to get into that first home?
1: That and a whole bunch more coming up on this edition of Mortgage 101 coming up this weekend, right here where you're listening now. I'm looking forward to it. I know Clinton is.
2: I'm certainly looking forward to it. And if you ever need any more information or if you want us to talk about anything specific on our show, you can check us out at teamclinton.ca/radio.
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0: We've got a rainy afternoon out there, but that rain's going to stop later on this afternoon, and then we're going to have 30% chance of showers. There is a risk of a thunder shower this afternoon. Fog patches along parts of the coast, 10 to 15 millimeters of rain before it's all over. The winds are going to be from the southeast, 30 kilometers per hour, gusting to 50. They're going to become light this afternoon, and highs will get up to 17 degrees. Tonight, mainly cloudy with 30% chance of showers. Fog patches along parts of the coast this evening. Lows will go down to 8 degrees overnight tonight. Tomorrow, mainly cloudy day with 30% chance of showers in the morning. Got some clearing near noon tomorrow, and highs will get up to 12 degrees tomorrow afternoon. Clear skies tomorrow night with a low of plus 2. Kicking off the weekend on Friday with increasing cloudiness, a high of 9 degrees. Saturday, cloudy with 60% chance of showers. Going to be windy on Saturday with a high of 11. A mix of sun and clouds on Sunday, a high of 7. And we're going to kick off a brand new week on Monday with a mix of sun and clouds and a high of 11 degrees. You got rain out there right now. There is a risk of a thunder shower this afternoon. And the winds from the southeast, 30 kilometers per hour, gusting to 50. Relative humidity, no surprise, at 100%. 14 degrees at the airport, and we're showing 15 degrees here in Bedford, Sackville, Nova Scotia.
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0: 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And your East Coast Artist of the Day hails from New Brunswick. It is singer-songwriter Jessica Ray. Here she is doing I'll Be Your Baby Tonight.

I'll Be Your Baby Tonight. And that song was written by Bob Dylan. Done there by New Brunswick singer-songwriter Jessica Ray. Jessica Ray is our blend, 97.5 East Coast Artist of the Day on this Wednesday. Here's the latest song from Bryan Adams. He wrote about Terry Fox, The Ballad of Terry Fox. Do

97.5 The Blend. That's the latest song from Bryan Adams, The Ballad of Terry Fox. I just got that there a couple weeks ago, and I thought I'd play it for you today. I got Guy Paul Thibault standing by, but before we take a listen to Guy Paul Thibault, here's the late Raylene Rankin, Banks of the Lee.

Table for One, that is Guy Paul Thibault. And before Guy Paul Thibault, we heard from the late Raylene Rankin and her song, a beautiful song, Banks of the Lea, here on this wet, rainy day, Wednesday. And, well, we got some wind out there today and it's making it hard walking in the rain because the rain's hitting you right in the face. Let's check the weather.

0: Well, the rain's still coming down, but it's going to end later on this afternoon, and then we're going to have 30% chance of showers. There's also a risk of a thundershower this afternoon, and we're going to see 10 to 15 millimeters of rain before it's all over, and we're going to have fog patches along the coast this afternoon. The winds from the southeast, 30 kilometers per hour, gusting to 50. They're going to become light later on this afternoon, with highs getting up to 17 degrees. Tonight, mainly cloudy with 30% chance of showers. Fog patches along parts of the coast this evening, and lows going down to 8 degrees. Now, those fog patches are going to dissipate in the morning tomorrow. We're going to have a mainly cloudy day with 30% chance of showers in the morning, then clearing by noon, and highs will get up to 12 degrees. Clear skies with a low of plus 2 tomorrow night. Friday, we're kicking off the weekend, increasing cloudiness, a high of 9. Saturday, cloudy with 60% chance of showers. Going to be windy on Saturday with a high of 11. Sunday, a mix of sun and clouds, a high of 7. And the long-range forecast for Monday and Tuesday, we're going to start a brand new week on Monday with a mix of sun and clouds, a high of 11. And on Tuesday, we're going to have a mix of sun and clouds and a high of 13 degrees. It's raining out there right now. There is a risk of a thunder shower, and the winds are from the southeast, 30 kilometers per hour, gusting to 50. The relative humidity at 100%. We have 14 degrees at the airport, and we're showing 15 degrees here in Bedford, Sackville, Nova Scotia.
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0: Before this hour is through, we're going to have music from Sloan, and somebody in Sloan is celebrating a birthday today. Also, we have music from country rocker Ty Dempsey from the Annapolis Valley. We also have Wild Blue Rose, and we have Josh Ross. We have Audrey Rollins, but right now this is Breakview with Melody on the Blend.

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That is a group called Brightview and the song Melody here on this Wednesday afternoon. This is Audra Rollins loving you on 97.5.

Loving you. That is Audra Rollins here on the Coastal Connection. I got Wild Blue Rose standing by. The song called Montreal Again. But before we take a listen to Wild Blue Rose, this is country singer Josh Ross. Drink Things Through on The Blend. I know you see-

Hey there, it's Nicole from Wild Blue Rose. 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

0: Montreal again. That is Wild Blue Rose. And before Wild Blue Rose, we heard from country singer Josh Ross and Drink Things Through here on this Wednesday afternoon as we wind down this first hour of the Coastal Connection. I'm Ron James. I'm with you until 4, and then we got Frank Lowen here at 4 o'clock. He's got Frank's Kind of Country.
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9: Spare

Honey, it's true. Stone Cold Hustle. That is country rock singer Ty Dempsey from the Annapolis Valley. Well, that's hour number one down. We got two more hours to go here on this Wednesday afternoon. I hope you can stick around. Take us out, hour number one, into hour number two. This is Sloan, All of the Voices.

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There you go. The song is called Two Ends, and that is Newfoundland singer-songwriter Nico Paulo getting us started into the second hour of the Coastal Connection here on this Wednesday afternoon. And good afternoon again. I'm Ron James with you for the next 2 hours. I've got some great East Coast music. We're going to throw a little bit of Canadian music into the mix. And I got information all afternoon long and some sports scores. This is Soul Filter, Like Water, on The Blend.

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Like Water, that is a group called Soul Filter. I got Still Dogs standing by. They have a song called Hard Times. But before we take a listen to Still Dogs, here's singer-songwriter Kim Wimpy, When I Stop. What?

I don't know about you, but every time I hear the end of that song, I want to get on a pogo stick, and that would be a pretty sight. That's Hard Times, Still Dogs, here on the Coastal Connection. And for Still Dogs, we heard from Kim Wimpy and her song, When I Stop, here on this Wednesday afternoon. A wet one out there, and it's blowing the rain around. Let's check the weather.

0: Well, that rain's going to end later on this afternoon, and then we're going to have 30% chance of a shower. There's a risk of a thunder shower this afternoon, and we got some fog patches along the coast. 10 to 15 millimeters of rain before it's all over. The winds from the southeast, 30 kilometers per hour, going to gust to 50, becoming light later on this afternoon with highs getting up to 17 degrees. Tonight, mainly cloudy with 30% chance of showers. Fog patches along parts of the coast this evening and lows going down to 8 degrees. Those fog patches are going to dissipate in the morning tomorrow. Then a mainly cloudy day with 30% chance of showers in the morning. Clearing near noon and highs will get up to 12 degrees tomorrow afternoon. Clear skies tomorrow night with a low of plus 2 degrees. Friday, we're kicking off the weekend with increasing cloudiness and a high of 9 degrees. Still raining out there, and there is a risk of a thunder shower. The wind's still from the southeast, 30 kilometers per hour, gusting to 50. The relative humidity at 100%. We're at 16 degrees at the airport. That's up 2 degrees from last hour. And we're up 2 degrees here in Bedford Sackville at 17. 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
0: We're going to take another listen to our blend 97.5 East Coast Artist of the Day, and it is New Brunswick singer-songwriter Jessica Ray. And here's another song from Jessica Ray. I Was Made for Loving You, a cover tune made famous by Kiss.

I Was Made for Loving You, a cover tune made famous by the group Kiss, done there by New Brunswick's Jessica Ray. She's our East Coast Artist of the Day on this Wednesday afternoon. I got the Beeb for you right now, Justin Bieber, Off My Face.

By the sound of the pitch in his voice there, he sounds like a young Justin Bieber. Off My Face here on the Coastal Connection. I got Fairgale standing by. They're a rock band from Newfoundland. Their song Another Day coming up. But right now, this is Halifax singer-songwriter Jen Grant, Spades.

0: Newfoundland, 97.5 FM. That is Newfoundland rock band Fairgale. And another day. And before Fairgale, we heard from Halifax singer-songwriter Jen Grant and her song called Spades. I'm Ron James. On this date in 1926, Winnie the Pooh makes its literary debut. The popular children's book character was created by British author A.A. Malene. Winnie, a teddy bear, lives in Ashtown Forest in Sussex, England. The book follows the adventures in the forest with his friends Piglet, Owl, Rabbit, and Eeyore.
1: 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And remember, great music never gets old.
0: That rain's going to end later on this afternoon. Then we have 30% chance of showers. There's a risk of a thunder shower this afternoon and some fog patches. 10 to 15 millimeters of rain before it's all over, with the winds from the southeast 30 kilometers per hour gusting to 50. They're going to become light later on this afternoon, with highs getting up to 17 degrees. Tonight, mainly cloudy with 30% chance of showers. Fog patches along parts of the coast this evening, and lows going down to 8 degrees. Those fog patches are going to dissipate in the morning tomorrow, then a mainly cloudy day with 30% chance of showers in the morning. Clearing near noon, and highs will get up to 12 degrees tomorrow afternoon. Clear skies tomorrow night with a low going down to 2 degrees. That's 2. And Friday, we're kicking off the weekend with increasing cloudiness, a high of 9. Saturday, cloudy with 60% chance of showers. Going to be windy on Saturday with a high of 11. Sunday, a mix of sun and clouds, a high of 7. And the long-range forecast for Monday and Tuesday, kicking off the week on Monday with a mix of sun and clouds, a high of 11. And on Tuesday, a mix of sun and clouds, a high of 13 degrees. Still raining out there, and a risk of a thunder shower. The winds are from the southeast, 30 kilometers per hour, gusting to 50. Relative humidity still at 100%. We're still at 16 degrees at the airport and 17 degrees here in Bedford, Sackville, Nova Scotia.
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0: Well, before this hour is through, we're going to have music from Golden Cinema. We also have Canadian singer Daniel Powder. He's going to have a bad day. We got country singer Tyler Salzman. There was an article on CTV about him this week. We also have a group called East Coast Experience. We also have Dartmouth singer-songwriter Matt Steele and the Martin Boys from New Brunswick. Marla and David Cillier from Newfoundland. But right now, this is Jason McDonald with Midnight Train on The Blend.

Midnight Train. Hopping aboard the Midnight Train. That is singer-songwriter Jason McDonald. Let's go to Newfoundland right now. This is Marla and David Cilia. What If? On The Blend.

97.5 The Blend, that is Marla and David Cilia from Newfoundland, song called What If. I got Matt Steele standing by. He's got a song called Vintage Photo Filter. But before we take a listen to Matt Steele, here are the Martin Boys with Miracle Cure. I open-

0: Vintage Photo Filter, that is Darkness, Matt Steele. And before Matt, we heard from the Martin Boys from New Brunswick and their Country Sound and Miracle Cure. As we wind down this second hour of the Coastal Connection, I'm Ron James with you until 4, and then we got Frank Lowen here at 4 o'clock with Frank's Kind of Country.
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0: 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Put your name to it. Submit it. Once you submit it, I get it, and I can play it for you here on the Coastal Connection. This group is called East Coast Experience. It's Only Change. So

It's only change. That is the East Coast experience here on the Coastal Connection. Well, they did an article on CTV on this guy. They say he's an up-and-coming star. He's from Windsor, Nova Scotia. His name is Tyler Salzman. Wrong things right.

That's right. Wrong thing's right. That is Tyler Salzman here on the Coastal Connection. Here's Daniel Powder, one of his big hits, Bad Day, right here on The Blend. Where is

97.5 FM, The Blend. I guess we've all had a bad day once in a while. That is Canadian singer Danielle Pouter. Well, that's hour number two complete. We got one more hour to go here on this Wednesday afternoon. I hope you can stick around. Take us out, hour number two and hour number three. This is Golden Cinema with Singing About Talia.

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0: There you go. The song is called Party Girl, and that is Rob Weigel getting us started into the third and final hour of the Coastal Connection here on this Wednesday afternoon. And good afternoon again. I'm Ron James. Hope you can stick around this final hour. Still got some great music lined up for you, and I got some sports scores I promise I will share with you before I'm out of here this hour. I got the Town Heroes standing by. They have a song called Hockey Fights. We're going to take a listen to that song, but right now, here's singer-songwriter Jenna Berry, I See Morning.
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Hello, I'm Roger Hamilton, and welcome to The Investment Minute. Headlines these days can cause stress to some investors who perhaps follow the news a bit too much, allowing their fear emotions to overreact. So far this century, from the 2001 dot-com collapse, the 2008 subprime global meltdown, the 2020 COVID economic crisis, and the 2022 rapid inflation, now to the threat of Trump and tariffs. And you would think it was all going to end many times over. Yet despite that, Fidelity 4-Core medium growth funds, for example, have averaged annual returns of 6 to 10% in the past 3 to 15 years. It's patience over panic in professionally managed quality funds. Market declines happen, but are temporary. 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

0: Well, we get that rain ending this afternoon, and then we have 30% chance of showers. There's a risk of a thunder shower this afternoon with some fog patches. 10 to 15 millimeters of rain before it's all over, and highs will get up to 17 degrees. Tonight, mainly cloudy with 30% chance of showers. We got some fog patches along the coast tonight, and lows going down to 8 degrees. Fog patches are going to dissipate in the morning tomorrow. Then a mainly cloudy day with 30% chance of showers in the morning, clearing near noon with highs getting up to 12 degrees. Kicking off the weekend on Friday with increasing cloudiness and a high of 9 degrees. Still raining and a risk of a thunder shower, and the winds from the southeast, 30 kilometers per hour, gusting to 50. Relative humidity still at 100%. 17 degrees at the airport, that's up 1 degree. And we're up 1 degree here in Bedford Sackville at 18 degrees.
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0: All day long since 6 o'clock this morning, we've been featuring the music of New Brunswick singer-songwriter Jessica Ray. She is the Blend 97.5 East Coast Artist of the Day. And we got one last song from Jessica Ray, Sad-Eyed Lady on the Lowlands.

0: Sad-eyed lady on the lowlands. That is New Brunswick singer-songwriter Jessica Ray. She is the Blend 97.5 FM East Coast Artist of the Day on this Wednesday. Here's Jim Hanlon, 17.
1: 17, so young, so sweet. 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

0: The Blend, 97.5 FM, 17. That is Jim Hanlon here on the Coastal Connection. Well, today is the 14th day of October, and if you're celebrating a birthday today, we want to wish you a happy birthday from all of us here at The Blend. We have R&B singer Usher, who's celebrating a birthday today. He's 48. He rose to fame after releasing his six-time platinum-selling album, My Way. His 2004 album, Confessions, became the fastest-selling R&B album in history. Also celebrating a birthday today is pop singer Cliff Richards. He's 86 years old today, the British singer who sold over 250 million records. And closer to home, Halifax musician Jay Ferguson is 58 years old today. He is a member of Sloan. We played Sloan earlier this afternoon. Happy birthday, Jay, from all of us here at Community Radio. Happy birthday to Cliff Richards. And happy birthday to R&B singer Usher. And if it is your birthday today on this Wednesday, the 14th day of October, happy birthday from all of us at The Blend 97.5.
1: Well, hey, everybody. Did you know that CIOE Community Radio has a show for everyone? Well, they certainly do. And if you love classic country music, that show is called Frank's Kind of Country, hosted by me, Frank Lowe. Each week, you can hear the songs and singers that we grew up with, like Marty Robbins and Conway Twitty, Patsy Cline and Loretta Lynn, Buck Owens and Merle Haggard, plus some new kids like Mo Bandy and Alan Jackson, or George Strait and Vince Gill, or closer to home, our Canadian stars like Ann Murray, Jim and Don Haggard, Dougie Bell, The Family Brown, Gordon Lightfoot, and more. 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
0: Well, before this hour is through, we're going to have music from country singer Dean Brody. We also have music from Millions. We have Great Big Sea coming up, and we have the Sheepdogs, a band from the west coast of Canada. We also have John Curtis Sampson from Cape Breton. We have music from Pictou County's Dave Gunning, and we have Avery Dakin. Right now, here's Halifax band Neon Dreams, Long Way From Home on The Blend.

What's dangerous is when the universe kick you and you put on the magic glasses. There's rules that go with them. You can never take them off. You never see things that

0: Blend, 97.5 FM. Too Soon to Turn Back, that is Pictou County's Dave Gunning. And before Dave Gunning, we heard from Avery Dakin and her song called Hurricane Season. And you know that the Max, Lotto Max, is going to be up to $90 million. The local poll asked the question, do you think $85 million is too large of a lotto prize for one person? Well, 67% of you said yes, and 33% of you said no.
1: Almost asleep, my buddy. 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The wolf then came to the house of bricks. Let me in, cried the wolf. Not by the hair of my chinny chin, said the pigs. I'll huff and I'll puff.
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0: I'm Ron James. This is the Coastal Connection. We're winding down this third hour, and I got the Sheepdogs. They are a band from the West Coast, and they have a song called Bad for Your Health. But before we take a listen to the Sheepdogs, here's Kay Breton's John Curtis Sampson. It Doesn't Really Matter on The Blend.
5: I'm going to

0: Bad for Your Health, the name of the song, and that is a group called the Sheepdogs. They're going to be in town on Friday night. They're going to be at the Lighthouse Art Center, downtown Halifax. Special guest, Braden Lamb. So if you haven't got tickets for the Sheepdogs, and if you like their sound, I'm sure you could go on the Lighthouse Art Center webpage and find out if there's any tickets left. Got some sports scores. 16 games in the National Hockey League yesterday. New Jersey beating Detroit 5-4 in overtime. Florida over the Columbus Blue Jackets 7-3. The Montreal Canadiens beating Buffalo 4-3 in a shootout. Carolina over Washington 4-2. Seattle beating Philadelphia 3-2 in a shootout. The New York Rangers beating Tampa Bay 4-1. St. Louis beating the Ottawa Senators 7-2. The New York Islanders over Vancouver 3-2. Chicago over Pittsburgh 5-3. Winnipeg over Minnesota 5-2. Colorado beat Dallas 3-2. The Vegas Golden Knights over Nashville 5-2. Utah beating the Toronto Maple Leafs 5-4. Calgary Flames over Anaheim 4-2. Edmonton Oilers beating LA Kings 4-1. And the Boston Bruins beating San Jose 6-3. There's only two games in NHL action today. The Montreal Canadiens are in Washington and Dallas in Colorado. In Major League Baseball playoffs, game two last night, Tampa Bay beating Cleveland 3-1 to tie that series at one game apiece. Today in Major League Baseball, game three with Milwaukee at the LA Dodgers. Milwaukee has a 2-0 lead in that series. The Toronto Raptors are playing preseason basketball right now, and they beat the New York Knicks last night 148-98. Mainly cloudy skies in the forecast for tonight with 30% chance of showers. We got some fog patches along parts of the coast this evening. The winds tonight are going to be from the northwest, 20 kilometers per hour, gusting to 40 late this evening, and lows going down to 8 degrees overnight tonight. Those fog patches are going to dissipate in the morning tomorrow, then a mainly cloudy day. 30% chance of showers in the morning, and we've got some clearing near noon, and highs will get up to 12 degrees. Friday, we're kicking off the weekend with increasing cloudiness, a high of 9. Saturday is going to be a cloudy day, windy, and a high of 11. A mix of sun and clouds on Sunday, a high of 7. Long-range forecast for Monday and Tuesday. We're going to start a brand new week on Monday with a mix of sun and clouds, a high of 11. And on Tuesday, a mix of sun and clouds, a high of 13 degrees. We've got cloudy skies out there right now. There is a risk of a thundershower still. Winds are from the southeast, 20 kilometers per hour, gusting to 40. Relative humidity still at 100%. 17 degrees at the airport, 17 degrees here in Bedford, Sackville, Nova Scotia.
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0: Well, we're in the home stretch here of the Coastal Connection on this Wednesday afternoon, getting ready for Frank Lowe to be in here at 4 o'clock with Frank's Kind of Country. Let's go to Newfoundland right now. This is Great Big Sea with My Apology on The Blend.

The song is called Night Drives, and that is Millions here on the Coastal Connection. And that's it for me. I got to get out of here, make way for Frank Lowe. He's going to be in this chair momentarily, and he's got Frank's Kind of Country, 2 hours of classic country music. Give him a listen, and I'll be back tomorrow at 1 o'clock, the Thursday edition of the Coastal Connection. Hope you'll join me then, and to get us out for the day here, here's country singer Dean Brody with Dirt Road Scholar. Have a great evening.

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1: 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Your community. Well, hey, everybody. Hello and welcome into the show. This is Frank's Kind of Country here on The Blend, 97.5 FM, your music, your community. Very excited, as per usual, to be sharing some time on the radio with you. Near and far away, excited to be sharing 2 hours of classic country music, and of course, sharing some important information about my wonderful sponsors. Speaking of which, sponsor number one on the show today, Jim McDonald Roofing. Yes, time to get your roof checked out in time for winter, because it's coming. Details in just a bit. On the show today, let's see, a little Bill Anderson, a little bit of Dolly and Porter, Merle Haggard, gotta have Merle. One of my One Song, Two Ways features. Also, two hit songs recorded on the same day. I've got some fun stuff about the Grand Ole Opry. And I'm going to warn you, a little bit of rock and roll on the way today, because I'm going to talk about something very special. A big show that happened in Lubbock, Texas, back in the 1950s. And along the way today as well, yes, we're going to be celebrating all the wonderful things that we have to be thankful for. Country music, you can always count on special songs. I've got some wonderful Thanksgiving songs. But it's time to start the show with a timely song. Going back to 1994, that's about 32 years ago. Let's make a little time for Rick Trevino and Dr. Time.

Hey, you remember that song? I do. I love that song when I first heard it, when it came out. Did I say 32 years ago? Well, that's because it was 32 years ago. Rick Trevino right there. It's called Dr. Time. Well, it's time for the first sponsor on the show today. That is Jim McDonald Roofing. And I like to talk about the folks at Jim McDonald Roofing because, they're my roofing professionals. That's right, mine. And I know I've mentioned it a few times, but going to mention it again today. They're the folks that I called a number of years ago. I figured this out a couple of weeks ago. I figured it was further back than I imagined, and that happens to me a lot these days. I guess it was about 6 or 7 years ago that I had a roofing situation going on, and I'm so glad I got it handled when I did. It was late in the season. And I was getting a little worried about the fact winter was coming. And I know that, you know, once the snow is here, and I've got a low slope roof, and once you have a couple of feet on that, if there's a roofing situation going on, this is not a good thing. So I called Jim McDonald Roofing, so they came out. And I did have a problem. I had quite a major problem on the go. And they really recommended that I attend to it, which I did. They gave me that estimate. Now, it was a free estimate, but I decided to get the work done. And they were right out. It was at the end of very near the end of the season, so they were able to squeeze me in. And they came out. I think it took 2 days from start to finish. They did the work the way they said they would do it. They were on time each day. They cleaned up. I got a wonderful guarantee. And to make it really, really good, they're wonderful people to deal with. So that sounds great, doesn't it? I think so. So if you've got something like I was dealing with, call Jim McDonald Roofing at 497-7092, and they'll be out to take a look at it. Because like my situation, it was getting late in the year. www.halifaxroofer.ca. And as I mentioned at the beginning, we've got some special songs to play today, which deal with giving thanks, like me. You know, giving thanks for all we have and for your family. And in my case, going back to 1972 at my first station in New Glasgow at CKEC, every day I thank God for the radio. Here's the Kendalls.

0: Hey, that's a pretty good section right there to start my thank you songs today. That was the Statler Brothers, and yeah, thank God that I've got you out there listening to the radio. Very important. And just before that, it was the Kendalls, and thank God for the radio. And as I mentioned, pretty important in my life. Radio actually has been my life right out of school and right into CKEC. My first radio station, my hometown radio station, being from Westville, New Glasgow was the big town that had the radio station, and I was lucky enough to get a job at that station. And here I am today, still on the radio. So thank goodness for that. And as I say, we have some special songs we're going to be playing for you that are songs about giving thanks, because after all, it's the Thanksgiving time of year, isn't it, huh? This first part of the show, Frank's Kind of Country, brought to you by Jim McDonald Roofing, reminding you that now's the time to get any roofing problems looked at and fixed up before the cold arrives. Well, more than cold, there's light winds, heavy winds, nor'easters, ice, freezing rain, snow, and all that kind of stuff. Trouble on your roof, right? If your roof is long in the tooth, if you see some shingles that are missing or ripped or curved or cupped up, if you've got some flashing that doesn't look right, if you're having some eavesdropping problems going on as well, they'll do all of that, all right? Jim McDonald Roofing, they have a wonderful reputation, a really good reputation, and they'll handle any situation you got going on. Call them. They'll come out, give you a free estimate. You gotta like that, right? Love those free estimates, and they'll do that for you. And all you have to do is call them, 497-7092. Or you can go online, check them out as well, www.halifaxroofer.ca. Well, listen, it's time to play a song from October 12th of 1976. Eddie Rabbit's in the studio. Yes, he is. And he's recording this song.
1: I've

0: Hey, you know what? Right there, that's kind of what country music sounded like back in 1976. And you know what? I kind of like the way it sounded back in 1976. How about you? Eddie Rabbit, right there. He's got $2 in the jukebox. Hey, thank you for finding me. Thank you for finding Frank's Kind of Country once again. You might be hearing a Sunday night. If that's true, then it's between 6 and 8 o'clock. Or you might be listening to the second edition, because the folks here at the station are kind enough to let me have the show twice each week. So if not Sunday evening, Wednesday afternoon from 4 till 6, I do appreciate it. That's the end of the first segment. We've got a long way to go. We've got a lot of great classic songs on the way. And in the next portion, a couple of songs about Thanksgiving, and that's kind of the theme of the show. But also one of my One Song Two Ways features, and it's kind of cool. One version of the song is from 1961, and the second version of the song is from 1987. So what is it? You're going to find out. I'm coming right back.
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0: Hey, everybody, once again, welcome back to the show. This is Frank's Kind of Country. My name is Frank Lowe, and my kind of country is the same as your kind of country. We love classic country music, so welcome back. This portion of the show, tell you what, a very busy place these days. Of course, they're always busy, but there's a lot going on. I'll be back to tell you about it. The Golden Valley Market in the Middle Muscadabin. And when I say they're always open, I mean the holidays too. Don't worry about, are they open on holidays? Yes, they are. They want to be there for you. What a great show. I've got special songs dealing with Thanksgiving, and I think that's right, don't you think so? And also, I've got, right now I've got one of my One Song Two Ways features. This is fun. As I mentioned in the first segment, we're going to go back to 1961 for the first version of this song. It was in 1961 that the Man in Black put this song out. Pretty much it's the story of his life, because it ends up that his life was all about that Tennessee flat-top box.

0: I'll tell you this, he's the guy that wrote it and first got it out on the radio as well back in 1961. You can't mistake that voice for certain. The Man in Black, Johnny Cash. And that's called the Tennessee Flat Top Box. Not one of his biggest hits. It got to number 11 on the charts back in 1961. But in just a little bit, I'm going to play another version of that song that, well, it made it all the way to number one. So we'll be there in just a moment. Right now, though, information about the Golden Valley Market of Middle Muscadabit. Well, the first thing is, since we're giving thanks, they want to thank their customers for the past 7 years. 7 years supplying their customers with everything they need every day. Now, usually, I like to start with some special market information concerning all of the food they sell. But looking at the calendar, I got a couple of things I want to get to first of all, okay? Halloween decorations. Pumpkins. Yeah, they got the Halloween decorations. They got the pumpkins as well. And I want to mention this as well. Deer season, everybody knows. All right, got to be ready for it. Well, the Golden Valley Market is the place where hunters get ready. They've got a special hunter's corner all ready to go. Hunting supplies to make your time in the woods more productive. They've got safety jackets and vests and gloves and hats. They've got your wool toques to stay warm. Rain gear. Gonna have rain gear. You never know in the Maritimes. Also, they've got deer and bear hunting licenses and muzzle loader licenses as well. And yes, a fresh supply of drop apples in stock too. Everything you need for the big one. Keep in mind, they're open early in the morning, so stop in for a coffee and a breakfast wrap on your way out in the morning. And when you come out for a break, stop in for a hot lunch too. And if you're not lucky, stop in and grab something to take home for supper. Local fruits and veggies and all the good stuff. And don't forget the new hours, by the way, all right? This is easy, by the way. Monday to Friday, 5 in the morning till 8. Saturday and Sunday, 6 till 8. New hours, same for the holidays. And you can call them at 384-3077. We are giving thanks, and I got a lot of songs that are doing just what it says. I could sing this one every day. Thank God I'm a country boy. Here's John Denver.
1: Well, life on the farm is kind of laid back. Ain't much an old country boy like me can't hack. Thoroughly to rise, early in a sack. Thank God I'm a country boy. Well, a simple kind of life never did me no harm. Raising me a family and working on the farm. Days are all filled with an easy country charm. Thank God I'm a country boy.

0: country boy, yeah!
1: Well, I hope you're able to say that as well. I certainly can, John Denver, and thank God I'm a country boy, or maybe country girl, a country person. Let's go with that. And on the show today on Frank's Kind of Country, I've been able to track down quite a few country songs that deal with Thanksgiving. Here's a nice little quote I found. I'll pass this along to you, okay? That's a good idea right here. Give thanks for just a little, and you will get a whole lot. Here's Mary Chapin Carpenter, and this is the Thanksgiving song.

Hey, Mary Chapin Carpenter right there. It's called the Thanksgiving Song. John Denver before that, and thank God I'm a country boy. Well, listen, I'm going to tell you a little more about the Golden Valley Market in Middle Muscadabit, all right? First thing is, they're always open. Yes, that includes holidays. Keep that in mind. They're your local spot to run in and run out with just what you need. No need to hunt for a parking spot. No going up and down huge aisles, no shoulder-to-shoulder crowds, just park in front, few steps in, a few more steps, get what you want, then you're on your way. Speaking about hunt, hunting supplies are in, including licenses, all right? Now, you can be in there in the morning, you can be in there at dinner time, at supper time, in the evening, hot coffee and tea, hot and tasty breakfast wraps, a long list of hot meals for dinner or lunch, whichever you like to call it. Lots of local veggies and local meat available for supper as well. What about snacks? Yeah, they got lots of snacks at the Golden Valley Market. And by the way, I was there a few days ago. I stopped in. When I say they have stuff for your barbecue, they also have those wonderful pinwheels for the barbecue from Withrow's. Have you tried those? Stop in. You got to try them. They've got an on-site ATM. They've got, store-made and frozen pizza, bingo cards, a huge ice cream selection for milkshakes and cones and sundaes and banana splits, and slushies are still going strong. And the Golden Valley Market, they're always open to serve you. And they have some new hours, too. All right, Monday to Friday, 5 in the morning till 8, Saturday and Sunday, 6 till 8. And yes, they're open on holidays. Let's go back. Yes, indeed. Let's go back to October the 11th of 1967. My favorite duet combination had this song out on the radio. Here's Dolly and Porter and The Last Thing on My Mind.

Country music has always had some wonderful duet combinations, and yes, I know a lot of people love Loretta and Conway, and I get that. A lot of people love George Jones and Tammy Wynette, and I understand that as well, and I like them as well to go along with you, but you gotta have a favorite, and for me, it's Dolly and Porter, and that's called The Last Thing on My Mind. Hey, started out this segment of the show with Johnny Cash from 1961. He wrote the song, really, if you listen to the words, basically the song is about his life, which would have been completely different without that Tennessee flat-top box. That's just slang for his guitar. Well, he had it out in 61, it got to number 11, but then his daughter decided she wanted to record it. And he said, go ahead. So in 1987, she did. Roseanne Cash with a number one version of Tennessee Flat Top Box.

0: Just a nice little bit of twang at the end to remind us that it was her dad that had the song out. First of all, he wrote it. Johnny in 1961, and right there, Roseanne Cash from 1987. Do you prefer one? Do you prefer the other? You know what? I would listen to both. In fact, I just did. So did you. Going to pause once again, coming right back with more classic country. And yes, more songs of Thanksgiving. And I've got my... two hit songs recorded in one day session coming up. These are kind of fun. Oh, and by the way, they were both big hit songs.
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0: 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You can click on that, and then you can listen to the station on your computer. A lot of people these days, more and more every day, I find, are using their computer or phone to stream the show. You can either have Alexa, or you can have Sirius, or hey, Google, just tell them what you want, and they'll tune into the show. Whichever way works for you absolutely works for me. I'm just glad you're here. And listening to and enjoying all these wonderful songs. We've got a new sponsor to talk about, and they've been with me since the beginning. I appreciate them, and you might say I give thanks for them being here each and every week. Superior Foundations in Dartmouth, where local people work hard to give you a perfect foundation. I was going to say to stand upon, but to build upon, and I'll be back with details. We're playing some special songs that deal with a very special time of year that we're in right now, and that is, of course, Thanksgiving. We certainly have, everybody, I think, has things to be thankful for. Absolutely true. Here's a little bit of a quote. I like this quote. I'm going to pass it along to you right now. The best way to find out if you can trust somebody is to trust them. Here's the Oak Ridge Boys. And thank God for kids and grandkids, too.

wonderful, very special group, and been enjoying the music for so many years. The fabulous Oak Ridge Boys right there. And thank God for kids. And they managed to squeak in, thank God, for grandkids, too. A family, I guess. All of that, of course. It is the time to give thanks. And I would second everything they were singing about right there. And especially the grandkids, Everett and Sybil. And your grandkids and all of your kids as well. Hey, we're going to tell you how to build a perfect foundation right now for your next project. I am, right now. How to plan it, how to build it, and how to do it so it's going to last a lifetime. How do I know that? I mean, I'm a classic country music radio DJ. How can I absolutely come up with the perfect foundation? Well, I'm going to tell you to call a number. That's how, 464-1700. And you see, when you call that number, Superior Foundations will answer the phone. 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Yes, with that one simple phone call or a visit to their office, they'll do it all for you. They'll inspect your plans, they'll make suggestions, and when you're comfortable to go, they'll get it done, start on time, finish on time. Since way back to 1988, Superior Foundations has year after year been at the forefront of the foundation industry. Highly trained people, latest technology, wonderful equipment. If you're ready to build, call Superior Foundation. And away you go. 246 Ross Road in Dartmouth, or give them a call, 464-1700. I love these moments, these features. This is called Two Songs, Two Hit Songs Recorded on the Same Day. So here's what I'm going to do. I'm going to tell you that these two songs I'm going to play were recorded on the same day. It was October the 7th of 1976. There's a fella in the studio, and he's desperately trying to get a hit song. So he records these two songs. Here's the thing. While he recorded them in 1976, the first hit didn't come out to 1978. He had to wait for a couple of years. But when it came out, everything was good. Here's song number one from John Conley.

Love his voice, and you probably love his voice as well. Member of the Grand Ole Opry for so many years. And if you go to the Opry on a classic Saturday night, or actually almost any day of the week, there's always a great chance that John Conley's going to be there. What a hit song. Two hit songs for him, Rose Colored Glasses and Backside of 30. It's funny how Nashville works. Both those songs recorded October of 1976, but they didn't get around to releasing, first of all, Rose Colored Glasses in 1978, 2 years waiting for that. And then the next year, they released Backside of 30. And of course, John never looked backwards after that. Hey, it's Frank's Kind of Country, playing classic country music and telling you about my sponsors like Superior Foundations in Dartmouth. They plan and they build great foundations is what they do. They'll start the job on time. They'll finish the job on time. And they will promise you they will a perfect job and you'll get a perfect foundation to build upon. How do you know they do wonderful work? Well, this is so easy because, you know, being around as long as they have been, they've got a track record and they're proud of the work they've done since 1988. Your new home or garage or office building or commercial project is important to you. Superior Foundations want you to know it's important to them as well. Give them a call, stop in and have a chat. They'll listen, help you plan each step. 246 Ross Road in Dartmouth, 464-1700 is the number to call. Given that it's a very special week, it's Thanksgiving week, I'm able to have some special classic country songs that deal with giving thanks, and you can always find a country song for everything, don't you think so? So I'm going to play this song for you from the Ellis Family Band, and we thank them for being around to give us great country music. And I did a little checking. They're still playing. They had a few gigs this summer over on PEI. But I'm going to play them right now for you. And just before I do, how about another bit of a saying? I think so. So what I'm going to do is pass this along to you, okay? Here's the thing. If every day you are thankful for who you are and thankful for what you have, then Thanksgiving is perpetual all year long. I like that. Here's the Ellis Family Band. Thank you for PEI. Thank you for being my friend.

0: Well, I'm thinking for sure we've got some listeners on Prince Edward Island, so I'll dedicate that especially to you from the Ellis Family Band, and thank you for being my friend. We've got to pause one more time, and I'll be back with another portion of classic country, Frank's Kind of Country. I think we better do an Opry moment for you as well.
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0: You know that I can't see you, but I know you're out there. Yes, I know it. 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You can stream it right through your computer. And I know a lot of folks, they love to stream on their phones, or they can use Hey Google or Sirius or Alexa. And that's another one wonderful way to listen to the show and the station. I'm just so glad you're with me. I've got a great sponsor to talk about, and there's lots to talk about, especially at this time of year. Withrow's Farm Markets, both locations, of course, in Mount Uniacke and in Elmsdale, where they're all about Halloween, and they're all about Thanksgiving, and they're all about local and fresh, and I'll be back to talk about them. A couple of Opry moments for you. This is going to be a fun segment. I've got two Opry moments. The very first one, we're going to go back to October 15th of 1967, when Del Reeves joins the Grand Old Opry. It's always very, very special when you do. And Rory Acuff, many years ago, told new acts when they were going to be on the Opry, make sure you do the songs that got you here. Well, here's what Del Reeves sang on that very first night. I think he did good.

If you've ever wondered why they called him the doo-doo guy, that's because he stuck that little phrase in a lot of his songs. Del Reeves right there. And wouldn't you love to have been at the Opry on October 15th of 1966? He was making his debut and he sang both those songs. The Girl on the Billboard and The Bells of Southern Belle. And that's Del Reeves. We've got another Opry moment in just a moment. Right now, though, it's time to get busy and tell you what's going on this week at both Withrow's locations. There's a lot going on. There's always a lot going on in the farm and in the market, but of course, Thanksgiving week, what can I tell you? And it's the place to pick up all your fall decoration needs because they've got what you need, lots of it. First of all, pumpkins, you bet. And I mean this now, hundreds and hundreds of pumpkins, all right, all sizes. Gourds, straw and straw bales, corn stalks, everything you need for those decorations. Take the family out and get a photo because the kids, they just love seeing all the pumpkins together. Make sure you dress them accordingly with nice colors as well to make sure you get that nice orange in the background. Now, there's a lot of other stuff going on as well. They've got a big selection of fall bulbs. They've got your tulips, daffodils, crocus, and garlic. It's time of year to get that in the ground. And some advice from the folks at Withrow's too. After the summer, it's time to think about next year by getting some fall lawn fertilizer and lime on your ground too. It'll make things so much easier and better starting out next year. From your garden needs to your decorating needs to your meal needs, your giftware too, Withrow's your go-to place. And I'll be back in a moment to tell you about meals and good food and wonderful suppers and all that good stuff. And we're going to talk about the meat department featuring that local beef, pork, and chicken as well. So give them a call, Mount Uniacke, 866-1113, Elmsdale, 883-2698. Facebook is a great place to check it out for their daily specials. And they're open daily 9 to 8, yes, the holidays included. We're featuring some songs, especially for Thanksgiving. We all have things to be thankful for. Sometimes I guess we're busy and we don't think about it, but we should. Here's a nice quote. I like this. I'm thankful for a lawn that needs mowing, windows that need cleaning, and gutters that need fixing because it means I have a home. And I'm equally thankful for the piles of laundry and the ironing and the vacuuming because it means my loved ones are nearby. Happy Thanksgiving. This is Montgomery Gentry, and yep, I think we all have to realize how lucky we are.

you know what? We all are. That's Montgomery Gentry. Wonderful song. Great words with that. And indeed, Lucky Man. That's a perfect song to play during Thanksgiving. Don't you think so? Had an Opry moment just a moment ago. What the heck? Let's have another great Opry moment for you right now. This time, though, we're going to be a little bit newer, but still back there. October the 16th. We're going back to October 16th of 1971. Freddie Hart is making his first appearance at the Grand Ole Opry. You bet he remembers that Rory Acuff said, "Hey, if you're playing the Opry, the people here want to hear you play the songs that got you here." Here's the two songs that Freddie played that night.

0: Nobody sounded like he did. Freddie Hart and the Heartbeats. And both songs that he played on his opening shot at the Grand Ole Opry so many years ago. He played his hits. That's what I do. I play those classic hits for sure. Listen, when I was talking to you a moment ago, I said I'd be back to talk about your meal needs. And Withrow's, both locations, I'm telling you, that's where you can come face-to-face with our wonderful Nova Scotia-grown food, our local food. 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Carrots, Brussels sprouts, lettuce, broccoli, cauliflower, bok choy, rainbow peppers, squash. 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And the bakery department, homemade pies and rolls and sweets and breads from the local Mennonite Bakery. It's just terrific stuff, and they're good people. So get in touch with them in Mount Uniacke, 866-1113, Elmsdale, 883-2698. They're on Facebook as well. They're open daily, 9 until 8. That includes the holidays. Break time, and I'm coming right back.
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0: Hey, everybody. Once again, welcome back to the show. This is Frank's Kind of Country, originating from The Blend, 97.5 FM. It's your music. It is your community. And I'm so pleased that you decided to be here, and so pleased that you decided to stick around as well. We've got two more segments, a lot of good classic country on the way, and given the time of year, a few more special songs to deal with Thanksgiving. This part of the show is brought to you by Sue Ann Tours. Have you thought about going to Nashville to see Graceland, to see Dollywood, Branson? Would you like to see where Loretta Lynn lived? I tell you, Sue Ann Torres knows how to do it right. I'll be back to talk about them in just a moment. Right now, though, let's get started with this song from October 14th of 1968, very early in the career of Merle Haggard, and I take a lot of pride in what I am.

Don't you just feel better when you hear that voice? What a wonderfully warm voice. And we were so lucky to have him for so many years and so many hit songs. Merle Haggard. And I take a lot of pride in what I am. This part of the show for Sue Ann Tours, as I said. And they've got another big tour getting underway. Going to be heading out on November the 19th. Boy, that'll be here before you know it. And they're going to be back on December the 6th. In the middle of all of that, 16 breakfasts, 10 dinners, and more shows than you're going to believe. Yes, you're going to Nashville. Going to hang out in Lower Broadway. It's the best street ever. There's just music coming out of every place you could think of. Visit the Country Music Hall of Fame. Go to RCA Studio B, where so many songs were recorded. General Jackson Riverboat and a nice meal on there. And, you know, it's a really good meal on the riverboat. I've had them. Four nights at the Gaylord. And I can tell you all kinds of things about that, but it won't match up. You have to do it to really understand about staying at the Gaylord. And they've got their Christmas show and dinner at the Gaylord while you're there. And they light that place up. It's incredible. Yes, you're going to attend the Grand Ole Opry. And there's a backstage tour involved with that. But that's kind of like just getting rolling. You as well are off to Memphis. And that means Graceland and all things Elvis along the way, stopping at Pigeon Forge. That's Dollywood. Smoky Mountain Tour, Branson, Hurricane Mills, where Loretta stayed. It's a wonderful thing. 902-455-2100. Call to find out. If you're listening to me far away, 1-888-842-4646. But another great way is online. Just search out Sue Ann Tours. I actually have the website, www.sueanntours.com. We are saluting Thanksgiving, and I had a few quotes to pass along to you, and I like this one. Here's another quote you can take to the bank as well. I'm thankful for my spouse, thankful for my kids. I'm also thankful that good health and a comfortable home are involved in my life, and I really enjoy them. Best of all, thankful for the love and happiness of friends and family. Here's Sammy Kershaw, and if you listen to the words, it's a great song. It's about how one moment in time can kind of change your life and make you a little more thankful. It's called One Day Left to Live.

Hello, Nova Scotia. This is Sammy Kershaw. He's been playing country music for over 30 years, and he still looks good. Well, pretty good. Yeah, not too bad. Okay, I guess. Well, he won't be getting his money back anyway. Here's my friend Frank Lowe.

I'm grateful for the freedom and the chances. And every little piece of sweetness that I've known. And I'm grateful for the justice and the mercy.

He certainly had a way with words, one of the greatest songwriters of all time. Kris Kristofferson, he wrote that song and sang it as well. And thank you for life. And it's that week when we should pay special attention and give thanks where thanks is due, for sure. Hey, this part of the show brought to you by Sue Ann Tours. And once again, November the 19th is their leaving date. By a beautiful deluxe motor coach. Off you go for the trip of a lifetime. Between November 19th and December 6th, you will experience all the things you want to experience. They've been doing this since 1995. And what it means is they, you know, when they bring you to Nashville and Pigeon Forge and Graceland and Branson, when you do get to those places, they know what they're doing. There's no wasted time looking around for things, and it's all part of a plan. So every moment is full of something really cool to do, including hanging around on Lower Broadway, just experiencing Music City, the way to enjoy it, of course. The Country Music Hall of Fame, you'll love that place. I love it. Studio B, you stand there and you think about the songs that were recorded. Elvis did all his recording there. General Jackson Riverboat, with a lovely meal. Four nights at the Gaylord, which you'll just enjoy being at that place, I tell you. And while you're there at the Gaylord, it's during their Christmas celebration. All the lights are there as well. Yes, you will see where Loretta Lynn lived. You will also go to Pigeon Forge, do Dollywood, and tour the Smoky Mountains, off to Branson. Did I mention you'll see where Elvis lived? I think so. 70 nights, accommodation, 16 breakfasts, 10 dinners, dinner shows as well. Give them a call, 902-455-2100. And check them out on Facebook. That's a really good way to get info, www.sueanntours.com. Here we go. I'll tell you, thankful for country music. Certainly thankful for this wonderful singer from Spring Hill. We're going back to 1978, October 12th, when she gets a gold for this called Let's Keep It That Way.

0: That voice, everybody listening right now knows that voice, near and far. Anne Murray, of course, and that was another big song for her called Let's Keep It That Way. Wrapping up segment number five, and I'm so excited. Well, I'm excited to be with you, of course, with the show each and every week. Coming up in the next segment, I mentioned right at the start, I warned you, we're going to go a little bit rock and roll on the show, and we're going to talk about something very special that happened in October of 1955, and I think, in fact, I know this is going to be a lot of fun. So get ready, it's up next.
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0: Hey, everybody, when you get to the point where segments 1, 2, 3, 4, and 5 have already been in the radio, that brings us, of course, to segment number 6. Here we are, together, Frank's Kind of Country. And, right here on The Blend, 97.5 FM, your music, your community. And I mentioned at the start of the show that I had something kind of special I was working on and doing a little research, and I came up with this, and I think we're going to have some fun. And as I mentioned, we're going to get a little rock and roll-y here, but I'm talking like 1950s rock and roll. And this is kind of neat. I found out about a couple of shows where Buddy Holly got to open for some pretty special people. So the first one I'm going to do for you, all right, is a young, in fact, 18 years of age, Buddy Holly. I'm talking October 14th of 1955. Buddy, alongside of his friends Bob Montgomery and Larry Wellborn, they had a little bit of an act back in the day. They called themselves Buddy, Bob, and Larry. Pretty original, right? Well, all of a sudden, there was a show at the Fair Park Coliseum in Lubbock, Texas. That's Buddy's hometown, by the way. And Buddy had a chance to open for somebody. So first of all, let's listen to Buddy, and then I'll be back.

Now, just imagine that you are there. It's October the 14th of 1955. And Buddy Holly's got a couple of friends. A couple of good friends. They play music together, Bob Montgomery and Larry Wellborn. And the name of their trio is, I don't know if they put a lot of time into this, but anyway, they decided that Buddy, Bob, and Larry would be great. So they were kind of well known. And the reason we're doing October 14th, 1955, is there's a big show at the Fair Park Coliseum, which is in Lubbock, Texas, and that's the hometown of Buddy Holly. So he's very popular in his hometown, and he gets this chance to open for a big group that's putting on a big show. And what group is he opening for? He's opening for Bill Haley and the Comets.

Well, all right, Bill Haley in the comments, and big rock and roller in the day, especially with songs like that, See You Later, Alligator. And yeah, so we were back in October 14th of 1955 when Buddy Holly got a chance to open for that guy. And at the show was Nashville talent scout Eddie Crandall, who really liked the sound of Buddy Holly. And that led to signing his very first contract with Decca Records. How about that? You should have been there, right? Or maybe you should have been there the next night, okay? Because the next night, October the 15th, Buddy's back once again. He's opening. For someone he had a chance to open for the first time on February 13th of 1955. And it went so well that he got a chance to open for this fellow once again. And I wonder if he did this song. Just-

Isn't it pretty? That's Buddy Holly, of course, and True Love Ways. So, yeah, we had him opening for the one and only Bill Haley. But once again, he was popular, and he had a chance to open for some big acts during his day. Now, the guy I'm going to play for you right now, he had his first chance to open for him February 13th of 1955 with his friend Bob Montgomery. They dropped the other guy. It was just it was Buddy and Bob for that one. And they liked it so much that he had a chance on October 15th of 1955 to open for this guy once again, just by himself in Lubbock, Texas. What was the name of the guy he opened for? You know it.

Can you imagine being there on either of those dates when Buddy Holly was there opening for, first of all, a big-time rock and roller, Bill Haley and the Comets, See You Later, Alligator, and then the very next night he had a chance to open for the King himself, that's right, Elvis Presley and Jailhouse Rock, and from those concerts, Buddy was noticed and it was off to the big time for him. So that was kind of fun. And it happened in Lubbock, Texas, which happens to be the hometown of Buddy Holly. Hey, that just about takes us to the end. I do have time for one more song, though, and I'm going to play that for you in a moment. Thank you for listening. I know you're here each and every week. Make sure you tell your friends and your family to find the show as well. And on behalf of my family, I'd like to take a moment to wish you and yours all the very best for Thanksgiving. And I do have one more song to play for you. And just before I do, I've got one more little bit of a quote for you. This is kind of a fun one for Thanksgiving. Thanksgiving is that wonderful meal. Are you ready for this? That during this meal, gravy can actually be considered a beverage. I think that might be true. So I'm going to leave you with this song because this guy, Mac Davis, who it was quite a star, he wrote a lot of songs for a lot of people, and he did a lot of his own songs as well. He was from Lubbock, Texas. That's right. He was from the same hometown as Buddy Holly, and he did the same as Buddy did. He looked at Texas in the rear view window.

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Well, we got mainly cloudy skies in the forecast for tonight with 30% chance of showers. We got some fog patches along parts of the coast this evening. Winds from the northwest 20 kilometers per hour, gusting to 40 late this evening and lows going down to 8 degrees. Those fog patches are going to dissipate in the morning, then a mainly cloudy day with 30% chance of showers in the morning, clearing near noon tomorrow, and highs will get up to 12 degrees tomorrow afternoon. Clear skies tomorrow night with a low going down to 2 degrees. Friday, increasing cloudiness, a high of 9. Saturday, cloudy with 60% chance of showers. Going to be windy on Saturday with a high of 11. Sunday, a mix of sun and clouds, a high of 7. And the long-range forecast for Monday and Tuesday. Monday, we're going to start a brand new week with a mix of sun and clouds, a high of 11. And on Tuesday, a mix of sun and clouds, a high of 13 degrees. 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

0: stock markets are in turmoil following yesterday's announcement from butterflies and emery board that the proposed toenail is down by the seashore. Witches and minivans continue to frolic under intense chocolate pudding.
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we got mainly cloudy skies in the forecast for tonight with 30% chance of showers. We got some fog patches along parts of the coast this evening. Winds from the northwest 20 kilometers per hour, gusting to 40 late this evening, and lows going down to 8 degrees. Those fog patches are going to dissipate in the morning, then a mainly cloudy day with 30% chance of showers in the morning, clearing near noon tomorrow, and highs will get up to 12 degrees tomorrow afternoon. Clear skies tomorrow night with a low going down to 2 degrees. Friday, increasing cloudiness, a high of 9. Saturday, cloudy with 60% chance of showers. Going to be windy on Saturday with a high of 11. Sunday, a mix of sun and clouds, a high of 7. And the long-range forecast for Monday and Tuesday. Monday, we're going to start a brand new week with a mix of sun and clouds, a high of 11. And on Tuesday, a mix of sun and clouds, a high of 13 degrees. 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

we got mainly cloudy skies in the forecast for tonight with 30% chance of showers. We got some fog patches along parts of the coast this evening. Winds from the northwest 20 kilometers per hour, gusting to 40 late this evening, and lows going down to 8 degrees. Those fog patches are going to dissipate in the morning, then a mainly cloudy day with 30% chance of showers in the morning, clearing near noon tomorrow, and highs will get up to 12 degrees tomorrow afternoon. Clear skies tomorrow night with a low going down to 2 degrees. Friday, increasing cloudiness, a high of 9. Saturday, cloudy with 60% chance of showers. Going to be windy on Saturday with a high of 11. Sunday, a mix of sun and clouds, a high of 7. And the long-range forecast for Monday and Tuesday. Monday, we're going to start a brand new week with a mix of sun and clouds, a high of 11. And on Tuesday, a mix of sun and clouds, a high of 13 degrees. 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

0: Remember when a great song could stop you in your tracks? Hi, I'm Jim Coe. 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
2: 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Tonight, we've got an eclectic mix of music from the fabulous 1970s with a little bit of everything. Rock, pop, country, soul, and some forgotten favorites along the way. So sit back, turn up the volume, and let's take a musical trip back in time. It's 70s at 7 with Greg. And we're going to start off with the Hollies, Long Cool Woman in a Black Dress.

Love can make fools of us all, and the main ingredient knew exactly how to put that feeling into a song. This 1972 soul classic climbed to number 3 on the American pop charts. And before we listen to that song, we're going to listen to Bread, It Don't Matter to Me. And then we're going to hear Everybody Plays a Fool.

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And we just heard Looking Glass with their storytelling song from the summer of 1972, Brandy. And I heard this song everywhere while I was working up in Sudbury, Ontario that summer. And following Brandy, we're going to listen to CCR, I Put a Spell on You.

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1: 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The Bellamy brothers, David and Howard, took this uplifting tune all the way to number one on the American charts. Let Your Love Flow. And that's going to be followed by the Tramps, Disco Inferno.

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4: Now here's a beautiful Canadian classic from 1977. From Toronto-born Dan Hill, gave us one of the most heartfelt love songs of the decade, Sometime When We Touch. And that's going to be followed by a group that's completely different with Float On from the Floaters, a soulful R&B classic from 1977.

Well, that brings us to the end of another great musical journey through the 70s. 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Your music, your community. We're going to finish on an upbeat note with a song that takes us straight back to 1974. Get ready for that famous Ooga Chaka sound as Blue Swede brings us Hooked on a Feeling. Take care, everyone, and I'll see you next time for more memories from the 70s. Good night.

And there we have the Mamas and the Papas with California Dreamin' opening up this week's edition of Light Favorites from Yesterday and Today right here on CIOE 97.5 FM, The Blend. 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We're going to be enjoying music from Air Supply to the Zombies and all that wonderful soft rock in between. I'm Jim Coe, your host, here with you right up until 10 o'clock tonight. 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Paul Simon just ahead, the Eagles, Jim Croce, Billy Joel, Sir Elton John with Candle in the Wind, Neil Diamond, Solitary Man, and now Fleetwood Mac with Dreams as we get the show underway. Enjoy.

And that was Fleetwood Mac with Dreams for you to enjoy tonight. We're just getting the show underway once again. Billy Joel coming up in a bit with Honesty. Sir Elton John with Candle in the Wind. Remember that one? Neil Diamond, too, Solitary Man. And, you know, we are taking your requests for light favorites. We're looking back for 50 to 60 years of music as we ease on through the middle of the week together. Jim.co at communityradio.ca. That's how you get a hold of me. Here's America Now. You Can Do Magic as we keep getting the show underway tonight on CIOE 97.5 FM, The Blend.

And there's Mr. Neil Diamond with Solitary Man on the show tonight. We are CIOE 97.5 FM, The Blend. Light favorites from yesterday and today. You're enjoying music from Air Supply to the Zombies and all that wonderful soft rock in between. If you're just joining us 15 minutes after 8 o'clock, just getting the show underway, I'm Jim, your host. If you're right until 10 o'clock tonight, helping you enjoy the music on this not-so-warm and wonderful Wednesday night, middle of the week. I guess we're getting closer to that point in time when we have to put heavier coats on. Now, if not already, we're going to head over to a weather report in just a little bit of time. But this next song coming up, you're going to love it. It's a song written by a British musician that you know quite well, and his lyricist, Bernie Taupin. And it was performed by this artist. It was originally written back in 1973 in honor of Marilyn Monroe, who had passed away 11 years earlier. And now, he also had performed back in 1997 a rewritten version of this song as a tribute to Lady Diana, Princess of Wales. And in 2004, Rolling Stone magazine listed the original version of the song at the 347th position of its 500 greatest songs of all time. If you were thinking Sir Elton John with Candle in the Wind, that's exactly what we're getting right now. Hope you're enjoying the music tonight. CIOE 97.5, The Blend.

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So 10 o'clock tonight as we ease on through Wednesday night, middle of the week together, you and I and all of our friends. We're featuring live favorites from yesterday and today. You can enjoy music from Air Supply to the Zombies and all that soft rock in between. Lots of great music coming up. Crosby, Stills, and Nash. Three Dog Night as well. Van Morrison, Have I Told You Lately? Rod Stewart, Paul Simon, and of course your requests as well. This next song coming up is a song that's written by Jack Temchin and recorded by this band that'll be doing it for you in just a moment. It was the third single from the band's 1972 debut album. The single itself went to the number 22 position on the charts and is one of the band's most popular songs. Glenn Frey sings the lead vocal, Bernie Leadon providing the main harmony vocal, starting in the beginning of the second verse, and Randy Meisner completing this three-part harmony. Now, Jack Temchin wrote the song during a period in which he was performing at folk coffee shops around his hometown of San Diego, and a friend had created a poster to advertise his performances, which, get a load of this, included fake quotes from famous individuals attesting to his talent. Boy, there you go. At least they're admitting it now, which landed in the hands of a shop owner in nearby El Centro. And where Temchin actually slept on the floor of the club the night of his show and wrote an early version of this song. Hear the Eagles with Peaceful, Easy Feeling coming your way next on CIOE 97.5 FM, The Blend.

And there's Mr. Paul Simon, Love Me Like a Rock, the Eagles before that, Peaceful, Easy Feeling, Angie Baby, Helen Reddy coming up a bit, Crosby, Stills and Nash, Three Dog Night, Van Morrison, and of course Rod Stewart with a great one, Just My Imagination. This next song coming up at 23 minutes before 9 o'clock is a song recorded back in 1976 by this very popular 70s band. It's a song about two young, possibly teenage bandits, bad boys they are, and the detective pursuing them. It was one of the many hit singles produced by this band in the 70s and featured on their 1976 album Fly Like an Eagle. And the song peaked at the number 11 position on the U.S. Billboard Hot 100 chart, at the number 8 position here in Canada, and in July of 76 also charted in Australia. Now, the song was written as a road trip, and the artist drew inspiration from his childhood when he listened to the radio while on long road trips with his family and would sing along to his favorite songs. And because FM radio was great, was capable and clearer stereo sound, this allowed him to make his road trip songs with more layers for a much bigger sound. Heading out on the all-important CIOE 97.5 FM blend, the blend request line for Newt and Michelle Killam in the Middle Sackville area. Here's one of their favorites, Steve Miller Band, Take the Money and Run. Enjoy.

How's that for a wonderful song? Edward Bear, Close Your Eyes. Steve Miller Band before that, Take the Money and Run by Request. 17 minutes before 9 o'clock, I'm Jim Coe, here with you right up until 10 o'clock tonight. We're keeping you company entertained along the way as well on CIOE 97.5 FM, The Blend. We are your music, your community. And the show is like favorites from yesterday and today as we enjoy music from Air Supply to the Zombies and all that soft rock in between. Now, this next artist coming up, very, very popular artist. And if you're ever in the Las Vegas area, you may very likely see him playing at one of the big hotels. In 2008, Billboard magazine ranked him as the 17th most successful artist of the Billboard Hot 100 all-time top artists. A Grammy and a Brit Award recipient, voted at the number 33 position in Q Magazine's list of the top 100 greatest singers of all time. And as a solo artist, he was inducted into the U.S. Rock and Roll Hall of Fame back in 1994 and the U.K. Music Hall of Fame back in 2006. He was inducted a second time into the Rock and Roll Hall of Fame back in 2012 and has 10 number one albums. Get a load of this number. 31 top 10 singles in the U.K., six of which reached number one, 16 top 10 singles in the U.S., for going to the number one position, and he was knighted as well. And the accolades just go on and on and on. And I didn't mention any of the song titles because you would know exactly who I'm talking about. But if you did guess Sir Rod Stewart, you were exactly right. So here is Sir Rod Stewart with Just My Imagination as we ease on through the middle of the week together on CIOE 97.5. Enjoy.

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Mr. Van Morrison, have I told you lately that I love you? If you're sitting with someone right now, I want you to look deep into their eyes and do your best with "Have I told you lately that I love you?" And when they roll their eyes back at you, you just say, "Look, the radio guy said that." You don't have to take the heat for that. Boy, we've got a lot of great music on here tonight. Before that, we had Rod Stewart with "Just My Imagination." 5 minutes away from 9 o'clock, I'm Jim Coe, getting ready to close down the first hour of this week's show, Light Favorites from Yesterday and Today, as we enjoy music from Air Supply to the Zombies and all that soft rock in between. Music just ahead. James Taylor coming up, Billy Swan, Kid Rock, and opening the next hour of the show, John Lennon. Beautiful boy, darling boy. Hope you hang out with us for the very next hour as well. Here's Cat Stevens now, Oh Very Young, coming your way now on CIOE 97.5 FM, The Blend. 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